celebrate their 20th anniversary with the release of their new album. This time is a full circle moment for Street Pharmacy. It has already been a big summer for the band, who will also share the stage with the Strumbellas and Bedouin Sound Clash at Canal Days in Port Coburn. All right, I've done that show before. It's a real wild one. I did it last summer, actually. It was a lot of fun, so I'm sure it'll be a lot of fun again this year. Let us check out Street Pharmacy from Niagara Falls. This is the new single, This Time.

All right, that was This Time from Niagara Falls, or Niagara area, Welland to be specific. Welland's own street pharmacy. And yeah, that was that's a sound that we don't hear a whole heck of a lot anymore. Certainly a sound championed and brought to the mainstream by Sublime and carried on by themselves and others. Street Pharmacy is carrying that torch. Yeah, doing a good job of it. The wah-wah inflected chorus is a cool sound. I was just listening to it on headphones. It really makes the chorus pop. And a little autobiography and song, Never Hurt Nobody, really lets your audience know who you are, where you came from, what you've been through. So good on Street Pharmacy for carrying the torch and being a band 20 years in. God, I know that that's not the easiest thing in the world. So yeah, go check out Street Pharmacy if you haven't already. Give them a stream and listen to them on the socials and the whatnots. Check out their tour dates and try to go see them. All right, that is it from me for now. Thank you for tuning in to Generation Next Radio on 94.9 The Rock. I'm your host, John Angus McDonald. Thanks for being here with me, and we'll catch you next time. Cheers.

Forget about artificial intelligence. We're just trying to master natural stupidity first. 94.9 The Rock.

0: GTA's Rock Station, 94.9 The Rock. 10 years ago tonight, the Tragically Hip were playing their second of three shows in Toronto at Scotiabank Arena. I think it was under the Air Canada banner in those days. Anyway, the weekend of August the 20th, the city of Kingston will be holding Forever Hip events, public screenings, music walks, and the unveiling of a new three-story mural by local artist Aaron Forsyth. And on the 22nd, CBC is going to rebroadcast the final show in the Tragically Hip celebration, showtime 7 p.m., with a reminder that Doug Elliott is featuring live stuff from the Hip for the next little while, every afternoon around 5:55 when he heads home with the Hip. 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This time, back again tomorrow. Same time, same bat channel. Your host, John Angus McDonald from The Trues. Imagine Dragons, Linkin Park, and new stuff from Jimmy coming up next.
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0: Kansas, August 18th at RBC Amphitheater, and John Fogerty plays Great Canadian Casino Resort on August 21st. Jimmy Eat World is at RBC Amphitheater August 23rd, and Brian Adams plays the TCC on August 26th. Then things get pretty loud at Scotiabank Arena, Iron Maiden with Megadeth August 29th, and on the same day, a little softer at the RBC Amphitheater with Blue Rodeo. There's so much more. 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

We're still under a severe thunderstorm watch. It's a yellow alert and 22 degrees at 94.9 The Rock, GTA's Rock Station, Linkin Park.

Isn't it good to know that 94.9 The Rock is absolutely free? And we even give you free stuff just for hanging out. I mean, that's love. I mean, a kind of love. 94.9 The Rock.

0: 94.9 The Rock, GTA's rock station. Her name is Jimmy. She spells it in uppercase, J-I-M-I, just like the Jimmy. And that's called Leather Jacket. And she visited us a couple of weeks ago, if you want to check her out. She's up on all the rock socials. Might have to scroll down a little bit. And she'll be back in town to play at the Rivoli on September the 22nd. Linkin Park and Imagine Dragons in there as well. I'm Lee Ackley at 836. How you doing?
1: 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Do you know what we'll be playing tonight on the All Night Show? No? 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

Alexis on Fire. August 24th and 25th, two nights at RVC Amphitheater. A couple of tickets left at therock.fm. We'll do some rock randomizing after Evanescence.

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0: 94.9 Rock, GTA's Rock Station, Blink 182 with Damn It. And I'm Lee Ackley. Just want to clarify something. I mentioned the Alexis on Fire shows for later on this month. They're actually coming up this weekend, August 14th and 15th. So many summer concerts that I have such a hard time keeping up with everything. So Alexis on Fire, Friday and Saturday nights, back to back at the amphitheater. Couple of tickets left on the Rock app. And coming up Friday, a one-day giveaway for an October show with Big Rec. They're playing the Pickering Casino Resort on October the 29th. So those giveaways start Friday morning with Craig and Lucky. And I'm Lee Eckley. They're playing baseball down at Sky Dome. The Red Sox and the Jays all tied up at one apiece in the sixth inning. And we're still under a yellow severe thunderstorm watch. Most of the severe weather is in the city right now. Doesn't look like it's going to be coming this way, but we still have the chance of overnight thunder. And that'll make way for a beautiful day tomorrow. Sunshine, high of 26 degrees, and perfect weather for a patio, where you can join Doug Elliott from 3 to 6 o'clock as he brings his afternoon delight to another Thirsty Thursday, this time at the Bitmore Tap and Grill in Curtis.
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Everything Under the Sun is the next Nickelback album. It comes out at the end of October. And this song, Rattle the Cage, features John 5 from Motley Crue. 94.9 The

0: 94.9 The Rock, GTA's Rock Station. With Trooper and some new stuff from Nickelback featuring John 5 from The Crew. And the new album is called Everything Under the Sun. It comes out at the end of October. We got Jeff Woods standing by in a couple of minutes. He's going to tee up another Classic Rock Sunday. We've got 3 days grace and The Killers on the way as well. And gas prices will remain steady overnight. Tomorrow's average, $1.68.9.
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1: Life is a stairway to heaven. Or a highway to hell. Yeah, we got friends in both places. 94.9 The Rock.

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0: 94.9 The Rock, GTA's Rock Station with The Offspring. And a couple of songs back, Jeff Woods gave us some great old stuff from Rod Stewart's Sweet Little Rock and Roller. Rod was supposed to play in Niagara Falls last week, but canceled at the last minute. And since then has canceled the rest of his tour after he had a stent placed in his heart. Doctors say he's going to be okay, but he's been ordered to take it easy for the next month. Ironically, the Niagara cancellation had nothing to do with his heart, rather his airplane. There was something wrong with the plane's landing gear and he wasn't able to travel. And I don't know why he wasn't able to simply switch planes, but maybe he didn't have enough lead time, because I know a lot of times artists on tour will schedule all their dates around a central hub so that they can return to it after each show. Anyway, Jeff is back for Classic Rock Sunday, noon to 6, and an encore airing of songs that start with song titles, part 2. That's on Records and Rock Stars, Saturday night at 6.
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0: Oh, a huge power outage in the city's east end tonight. No doubt from the storm that blew through about an hour ago. Dexter and the Moon Rocks, GTA's Rock Station, 94.9 The Rock.

take our marching orders from some idiot at head office in New York or Los Angeles. No, we take them from some idiot right here. Listen, it was a pleasure working for you. If they ever hear this, 94.9 The Rock.

0: GTA's Rock Station, 94.9 The Rock. Cone McCaslin from Sum 41 has a little radio show on The Rock, and it's Sunday night at 7 o'clock. He calls it Cone's Cave. And this week's special guest, Liam Cormier from the Cancer Bats.
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0: 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And Screaming for Vengeance, Judas Priest. 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
3: 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Toilet paper was invented in 1857? 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

0: another random music mutation from the design all set to screw up the algorithms of the Russian bots probing you. 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
0: Sorry. Oh, gosh. Where was I? 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

0: still hard and heavy, but a little more commercial and streamlined. 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

Lorianne's back after Rock Mornings tomorrow, and she'll have her Dear Diary segment on the 90s at noon. 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

0: 94.9 The Rock, GTA's Rock Station. Blue Rodeo, August 29th, their annual soiree at RBC Amphitheater. 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I'm Lee Eckley, Big Sugar, R. Kells, and Weezer all coming up.
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You don't have to knock. All you have to do is show up. Another Thirsty Thursday. 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
1: Alexis on Fire is doing some celebrating at RBC Amphitheater, 20 Years of Crisis, August 14th and 15th. Then it's Deep Purple with Kansas, August 18th at RBC Amphitheater. And John Fogerty plays Great Canadian Casino Resort on August 21st. Jimmy Eat World is at RBC Amphitheater August 23rd. And Brian Adams plays the TCC on August 26th. Then things get pretty loud at Scotiabank Arena. Iron Maiden with Megadeth August 29th. And on the same day, a little softer at the RBC Amphitheater with Blue Rodeo. There's so much more. 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

0: 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Chance of overnight thunder, but tomorrow's going to be a beauty. Sunshine and a high of 26 degrees. Right now, 19.
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new Nickelback, Bones for the Crows from Everything Under the Sun. That's coming out October 30th. And Ed the Sock pops out of the drawer in moments. And I'm Lee Ackley, back again tomorrow night. Have a good one. GTA's Rock Station, 94.9 The Rock.

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2: It's 5 hours of talk, tunes, and tomfoolery. And now,

I am Ed the Sock with you, and you know what? Every now and again, I think it's okay to be a little bit petty. Just a little bit. Let me tell you what I'm talking about. There was a guy I knew, going back 30, 35 years now, who was like the Lance Romance of the area. He was a young, good-looking kid, had great hair, perfect teeth, and he lived it up. With that, just, you know, he always had his pick of the great-looking girls. It seemed like his life was perfect. And then I'm on Facebook, and, you know, sometimes it says you may want to talk to or whatever the hell. It gives you suggestions of people. And there's this guy, and his face looks basically, the features are the same. But it looks kind of like part of his face grew and the other part didn't. Like the proportions aren't right. And also, you ever seen a cake that it was in the oven and fell in the oven? Like, you know, it fell in the middle. His face looks kind of like a cake that fell during baking. And I thought maybe it's just one picture. So I went and checked. Got a bunch of pictures. Part of his face is bigger. Part of his face is smaller. Maybe it's the same size, but the relative to the other thing, it's bigger. His face looks like a living, what do they call those, mirrors, circus mirrors. What do they call those mirrors? Why am I forgetting? Funhouse mirrors. That's it. Yeah, his face was like a living funhouse mirror. And he's single. So, this is a reminder that it is way better to peak later in life than to peak in high school. Because once you peak, it's all sliding downhill. And that's what this guy has done. And I recognize it is a bad reflection on my character that I am judging this person by his physical looks and by his Facebook page. Of all things, his character may have changed over that time. It's entirely possible. And he's recognized the error of his ways from the past. But you know what? But I digress. It's time for the Nighttime Neighborhood 9. The first 9 songs played on this show are commercial-free, as requested by you, the Nighttime Neighbors, at 855-432-7625. You send in the songs you like. You include your name or what you'd like to be referred to on air or how you'd like to be referred to on air. And if you want a message sent out, I will be that loudspeaker for you. And it looks like I got most of the 9 already slotted, so you'd better very, very quickly get your requests in. And we're going to start with those requests. Trina the Truck Whisperer, you know what? I gotta give her one of these. Trina continues the streak of requesting songs during the Nighttime Neighborhood 9 that I usually nuke when they're scheduled to play on this show. Tonight, her choice is Pearl Jam, Yellow Ledbetter, for her coworker Chris. So I guess it's Chris that requested this. She is merely the conduit. Evergreen would like to hear Record Company Off the Ground, a smash or trash hit. And we start with Doug from Maynooth, who reports that Sammy the Dog is out of his depression and confusion and completely settled and happy with Doug and Cindy, and this makes me very happy. He would like to hear Eruption by Van Halen. 855-432-7625. By the way, while I was talking, I probably filled up the whole 9. But take a shot. You never know what you're going to get. That's like the bits and bytes thing.

94.9 The Rock. Okay, it's Wednesday. We're doing the middle innings of the Nighttime Neighborhood 9. Oh, Casino Rob. I don't know if you listened last night, but Jim, the newspaper delivery guy, and I were talking about chocolate and about how we both dislike dark chocolate because mostly women like it. Well, that's not why we dislike it, but we find that most men dislike dark chocolate, except for Casino Rob and Jack. One of our nighttime neighbors. We also, Jim and I agree that those cherry candies, that the chocolates that they just discontinued, which was like chocolate and inside was cherry with this ooze around it, were disgusting. Well, Casino Rob took issue. And he loves dark chocolate, he says. And he really liked those cherry candies. And he likes the ones that have orange cream in there, too. And if I were Rob, I would check if his estrogen level has been rising based on his choice of confections. But he would like to pour some sugar on me, dedicated to me and my bad taste in candy. Well, and he says, Laura, his wife Laura, agrees with him. I think it's very interesting, Casino Rob, when you and Laura disagree, like about how toilet paper should properly

Dead or Alive, which I have to say is one of my favorite of Bon Jovi's variations on the same song that he has released over and over for decades. And Tammy and Lamar would like to hear Pink Floyd, Hey You. And I'm going to do that now.

0: Pour Some Sugar on Me by Def Leppard. I tell you, I get nostalgic when I hear that. I miss the days of, you know, 80s music. We had bands like Def Leppard, you know, really taking on some important issues and matters of the heart, digging deep into human nature. Okay. That didn't go where I wanted it to. It's weird. It's like I had the opening sentence there of that load of BS, and then I forgot one word. And that one word had me reaching for other words that weren't the right word, and the whole thing went into the toilet. So, I don't know what happened there. Just one word derailed the whole thing. Well, anyway, who cares? Let's close off the Nighttime Neighborhood 9. Let's see what we got. Okay, so Redneck Randy, you would like to hear Zach Brown Band with Chris Cornell, Heavy as the Head. Alicia would like to hear the song Billy Talent, This Is How It Goes. She'd like to dedicate that to Ryan, who I think may be the newest Daddy Longlegs in her spider collection. And Drew has had not a great month, and I can relate. So Drew would like to say this to life.
1: F*** you!
0: I get it. He would like to hear Twisted Sister, We're Not Gonna Take It. He asked for that or Highway to Hell. And I thought, you know what? Highway to Hell seems very defeatist. But We're Not Gonna Take It, there's hope there. There's a rousing spirit. We'll get through it. So that is the end of the Nighttime Neighborhood 9. So if you want to call me to talk, I'm rather surprised and glad this evening that I have not had 19 calls from Carl starting at 12 midnight and 15 seconds. Maybe he's learned. Maybe he's asleep. I don't know. All I know is the quiet is beautiful.

gonna take it, man. That song is such a rousing anthem. It is just so much, no, take your BS. We're rising up. We're not gonna take it anymore. You know, even if I had nothing to be pissed off about listening to that song, I would find something.

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1: I need to call the police. Somebody's going to lose their job. Somebody's going to prison. I have a Johnny Fever coffee cup.
2: Right.
1: Johnny Fever, of course, the morning guy on WKRP in Cincinnati. A hero of mine. I have this coffee cup in my locker, and I put it in there every single day. I went to get it, and it's not there.
2: Oh, I see a staff email coming today.
1: Oh, there's a big one coming. When I opened my locker, I was beside myself.
2: Right.
1: If you put it back where you found it, right. No more questions will be asked.
2: You need, like, the Liam Neeson Taken speech.
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2: It's probably already on Kijiji.
1: Probably.
2: You'd be okay.
1: It's like we're in San Quentin over here. Can't have anything for yourself. Never mind. 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
7: 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It's me, Ed here, 94.9 The Rock, the world's rock station. When somebody says they're going to do you a favor, and you really appreciate it, and they keep putting off when they're going to take care of the favor, like week after week. Always good reasons why he couldn't get it done, but promises to do it the next week and the next week. Still hasn't happened. And it puts me in a bad spot because I don't want to seem unappreciative, but at the same time, do the goddamn work you told me you were going to do. You know, it's like you can't push too hard, but at the same time, you got to get this work done. That's why sometimes getting things for free is the most costly way to get anything.

0: share brilliance with the actual lack of pattern or predictability of musical distribution.
1: English, please.
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0: 94.9 The Rock, the all night show at the Sock here. Who it is?
1: It's Redneck Randy. What's going on, my friend?
0: Hey, there you are, out in Pocket Pool. How you doing?
1: Not bad. Hey, what was it? It was Casino Rob's off talking about chocolate, right?
0: Yeah.
1: Hey, the unfortunate thing is, I feel sorry for who hurt him as a child. But the funny thing is all those chocolate-covered candies and all that stuff, like the cherries and stuff, you still buy those at the dollar store.
0: No, I think that cherry blossom, that's what it was called, cherry blossom by Lowney. They discontinued that.
1: Those miserable, nasty things?
0: Oh, yeah, he loved them. They discontinued that a couple of years ago, which does not mean you can't still buy them at the dollar store.
1: Oh, probably could. Why do you think it's a dollar store? You only buy the nasty stuff there.
0: I know, I can get some nice chocolate bars there, brand name chocolate bars. Just don't ever get the ones that seem like a bargain with brand names you've never heard of. Don't ever get those because they're not a bargain. They're somebody's mistake that they're trying to make a few bucks off.
1: Yeah, that's what I say too.
0: All right, well, I'm glad you agree. So you're not a dark chocolate fan.
1: Oh, hell no.
0: Excellent. Well, this is...
1: Hey, somebody has to hurt you real bad as a child to be a dark chocolate fan.
0: Well, I'm not sure exactly what childhood trauma would lead to warping your taste buds, but if something happened, I do feel sorry. Though Trina the Truck Whisperer said that her and her wife, Virginia, both love dark chocolate. And I said, you're women. You're proving my point. Men really don't like dark chocolate.
1: No.
0: All right.
1: And I fully agree with you.
0: That's the best position to take when you're on my show. I already played a song for you off the top, so I can't play another one now. Is there anything else you want to talk about?
1: Nope.
0: All right.
1: No. I just wanted to call in, agree with you, and let you know that, hey, I'm standing behind.

0: That song was a Smasher Trash graduate, Ages, by the band Volores. Anyway, I can't resist when I see that. Those of you who remember the song will understand why. Those who don't, well, you'll just have to put up with the cranky old sock here. So a question that was posed by our nighttime neighbor Malcolm, it was a couple of days ago, but just getting to it now, and I don't want this to become a show where let's throw out questions to everybody, but this is an interesting one. Malcolm wants to know, what are your thoughts about people who walk their dogs off-leash in cemeteries? What are your thoughts about dogs, owners who let their dogs off leash in cemeteries? He said fenced cemeteries, but I don't think it makes a difference. Because you know what dogs do when they're going out for a walk. What are your thoughts? 855-432-7625. That's where you can text or talk.
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0: Hey, Jamie. What are you doing under there?
1: Hey, I didn't even see you there. You know, taking a look under the hood of the old 94.9 The Rock El Streamino.
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1: Yep, that's right, kid. Yep, just making a few new adjustments here. Yep. That's what I'm doing. I'm doing that. Dropped in a sweet dual overhead sensory thingy and tweaked the flux resonance, too. Yeah, crank that baby up to 1.21 gigawatts.
0: Really?
1: Yeah, I gave it a good solid cleaning to those pesky parametric ports, too. Man, I'll tell you, the dust bunnies are getting into those things.
0: Jamie, are you just piggybacking off the work that our amazing engineering department did improving 94.9 The Rock streaming? And you're just making up phrases like flux resonance?
1: Yeah, okay, but those guys are cool, man, and so smart, I find.
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take my hand and come with me because you look so fine that I really want to make you mine. I said you look so fine that I really want to make you mine. 4, 5, 6, come on and get your kicks. Now you don't need a mine.

0: 94.9 The Rock, World's Rock Station, all night show. All right, so here's some of the responses that I had about Malcolm's question about how you guys feel about people walking their dogs off leash in a cemetery. Redneck Randy, who we just heard from, said, I personally say no to off-leash walking a dog in a cemetery, and I own a few dogs. Okay? Kimberly, Kingston Kim, cemeteries aren't off-leash areas for a reason. No one wants to see them do their business on grandma's grave. Disrespectful. Christy has said, I don't like when people walk their dogs off-leash anywhere. Anywhere. She says, you never know if another dog is going to come along and not have a good reaction, which I've been through. But a dog shouldn't be able to run free around a cemetery doing their business and the owners not notice. Oh, Christy. Christy, they notice. That's, believe me. And Jeff the Horn said, hey, Ed, if the person was a miserable prick, then let the dog piss on him. If it was a person that made everybody happy, it's disgusting. Well, you know, people have different experiences with different individuals. Have you guys ever been tempted to actually go and, like, pee on somebody's grave? Somebody you know who you hated? You ever thought about going and peeing on somebody's grave? I've thought about it recently. I've decided I'm not going to do it, but I thought about it, and I realize it's a ridiculously juvenile way to express myself. They're dead! All I'm doing is irrigating, so I'm not going to do that. Trina the Truck Whisperer says, definitely disrespectful that dogs should not be off leashes, period. I think more or less it's true that dogs, when they're out, even when they're trained, it depends where they are. It depends where they are. You know, Trina says unless it's their own backyard, but in public places, unless it's a dog park, that's different. My concern always with dogs is when I would go out with them on the street is, what if they get startled by some noise and just run and then run into the street or something like that? Like if I'm walking in a conservation area, and the dog is well trained and a good natured dog, then I would I'd let them go. But the problem also is you might meet some other dogs that aren't so good-natured. And if you have your dog on a leash, you can pull your dog away from the crazy dog. But if you don't, you don't. Anyway, thank you very much for your contribution to this very essential discussion/debate we're having tonight. Everyone in the world will sleep better.
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Hey, I'm Cone from Sum 41 here to tell you what's happening on my show, Cone's Cave, this Sunday at 7 p.m. This week, I have a repeat offender on my show. I got Liam Cormier, frontman of Cancer Bats, on my show for a second time. It's been 4 years since Liam's been on my show, so it's time that he comes back to Cone's Cave for a chat. So he is on this Sunday. Don't miss it. It's a really good one. And you're found in the underground band this week is a band called Ichibans, who is playing Oshawa at the 222 August 21st. Great band. And I have an amazing playlist this week. I'm going to be playing you a lot of punk and hardcore this week. Make sure to tune in. Cone's Cave, Sunday, 7 p.m. my show. And it's right here on 94.9 The Rock.

Sure, sure. It looks like we didn't plan anything to play right now. Because we didn't. The Rock Randomizer. Absolute organized chaos. 94.9 The Rock.

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6: I can't believe it's only 2 o'clock. Like, I swear, I looked up at the clock, I thought it was probably 3:30, or like later, like I better find the Smasher Trash song. It's like, what? It's not even 5 after 2? How does time seem to move so bloody slowly sometimes, and other times way too fast? I don't know, but I mean, I swear, I'm looking at the second hand ticking on the clock. I have one of those clocks, like a clock, not something digital. Digital things were very cool as timepieces, like back in the 70s, where it's like, ooh, look, you got a watch with a digital readout. Oh, and you can press a button and a light will come on. Woo! It was a big deal then, but eventually we realized those things are butt ugly. There's really no way to make them nice looking. And we went back to, like, watches and timepieces with actual faces, except for phones. Phones still is just numbers. But at least it's not, you know, those digital numbers, you know, like the ones made up of those rectangles, those red rectangles that, you know the one I'm talking about. Though my clock radio in my bedroom has that. Because that's what I wanted. I like the old school, but anywhere else I don't. Aren't you glad I share these things with you? Aren't you glad you get to know me so personally and intimately that I can share with you completely useless and uninteresting portions of my life and my thoughts? I know. It wraps you like a warm blanket. All right, call me, 855-432-7625.

0: 94.9 La Rock, the all-night show. I'll just, my voice didn't work there. Let me try this again. 94.9 La Rock, the all-night show. Ed DeSock here. Who this?
1: It is Brandon.
0: Hello, Brandon. On your way into work or on your way home, where are you?
1: On my way to work.
0: All right. So what's going on in Brandon land?
1: Well, I was listening to your little nostalgic talk about clocks,
0: yeah.
1: And and it made me think, like, I remember back in the day, to get to work on time, I would have just my digital clock with the alarm.
0: Yeah.
1: And I can't do that anymore. Like, after losing my cell phone, like I told you, for a week, like, I need that alarm clock on my phone or I'm not getting up.
0: Okay, well, it doesn't make any sense. What you really need is some alarm, some sound to startle you out of your slumber. Who cares where it comes from?
1: Well, this is how I look at it. Back in the day, you had to plug your alarm clock in. But when I lived in Toronto, there were so many times where the power would just go out and I wouldn't have an alarm.
0: What, it would go out in the middle of the night?
1: Yeah, in my old apartment, usually its power flips all the time.
0: All right, well, I understand that being a bit of a problem, but it's all right. So what you're saying is you won't sleep soundly unless you're certain that an alarm is going to wake you in time.
1: Exactly.
0: Okay. Well, you could have said that a lot quicker and more succinctly. But all right, I mean, I understand that. And to be honest, I don't use my clock radio either as a radio or as an alarm. I have it there so that when I wake up in the middle of the night, I can just look and see what time it is with these red letters, red numbers looking at me, as opposed to having to, you know, find your phone in the dark and then turn it on and see what time it is. That's a bigger pain in the ass.
1: Yeah, that I understand. I just the clocks that look like they were made out of wood.
0: Oh, yeah.
1: The old GE ones.
0: Yeah, okay.
1: Those were good.
0: That was the one I just got rid of that stopped working because of a power surge.

0: Oh, he's probably 5 pounds down.
1: They
0: look like the wood.
1: You know what? You know what? You can. I think you can find cases for your phone that are in wood grain. I'll bet you could find that if you looked.
0: I don't want to look. So we are going to create.
1: You don't want to look. Boy, are you a 2026 male adult?
0: Yeah, but no. Let's just make them, though. We'll team up, and we'll make them.
1: No, okay. Why would I want to go to the trouble of making a product that is already out there because you think that it's less work to start a business manufacturing things than it is to go online and find a wood grain case for your phone?
0: Who sounds like a 2026 male now?
1: You? I'm talking rational decision making. You're just lazy.
0: That's what I wanted.
1: All right. So, anything else to report, or you want a song?
0: No, nothing really else to report. You just walked me down memory lane, and that felt really good.
1: Well, I am glad to have wrapped you in a cocoon of warmth. So, what song?
0: Okay, let's go back to the 80s then. Can we please hear my guilty pleasure artist, Gowan?
1: Which one?
0: Yeah, You're a Strange Animal?
1: Yeah.
0: Oh, I'd love that, please. That was my first concert I ever went to was Gowan, and I got backstage pass to meet him. And my date was my mother, and it was the most amazing concert. But I was afraid to tell my friends that's who I went to go see the night before.
1: How old were you, 19?
0: 16.
1: Oh, that's pathetic. 16? You couldn't get anyone to go with you to the concert? Or would your parents not let you go with a friend?
0: No, my mom wanted the tickets and she asked me to go with her. And I'm like, yeah.
1: So it was her tickets and she was the Gowan fan.
0: But I always loved Gowan.
1: Who doesn't?
0: You knew I was a Gowan fan.
1: Who doesn't love Gowan? All right, I'll play it, though. I thought you were going to request The Old Apartment by Bare Naked Ladies based on your reminisce, but I will play Gowan.
0: I am a strange animal, so thank you so much.
1: All right, have a good day at work.
0: Have a good night, Ed.
1: Bye.

0: strange animal. Yes, that is Gowan. You're a strange animal. You know what? I don't care what era that song is from. That's just a good song. You know what other song I really want to get on here? Sunglasses at Night, Corey Hart. And Never Surrender by Corey Hart. There is no reason, if we have four or five Gowan songs, there should be no Corey Hart. In fact, before I just I talk and maybe put my non-existent foot in my felt mouth. No, there's no Corey Hart. No Corey Taylor for Xmas, but no Corey Hart. See, I think I need to put some work into that. Because it'll be a bit of a campaign. Chuck in the truck texted that he thinks that Gowan is an effing jerk. I'm very curious, Chuck in the truck, what happened with your encounter with Gowan? Why don't you call? Let me know. We are all waiting to find out.
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for Smash or Trash, where we let you, the audience, decide if a song is a smash or if it's trash. 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All right, the midweek edition of the Smash or Trash. It's not really a contest. 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And if you like it, you text me smash. And if you don't, you text me trash. You can't vote for the first 90 seconds of the song. And you don't have to vote till the whole song is through. 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Okay, so the band tonight is a Toronto band. They are labeled indie, rock, and folk, but don't hold that against them. The band's name is Heavy Head. No comment. The song is Visions. Smash or Trash?

0: right, so what did you think? The song Visions by Toronto band Heavy Head, smash or trash? 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
5: 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So get to know Joe. As they always say, he's right there now, joesheating.ca.
0: All right. Because of the nature of the voting, I'm going to give 10 more seconds for somebody to register smash or trash, because it will alter the course of human history. I'm giving you 10 seconds. Count it off yourself. I'm not flight control at Houston. Okay, we did. Thank you. Triple T came through. Oh no. The same time. This is a real horse race here. Okay, no more votes are being counted now. That's it. All right. That was something. And you guys have decided that the song Visions by the band Heavy Head is a smash. Was real close there because it was a tie for a while. And, you know, ties become trash. They don't become a smash. So thank you for the rally. I didn't care which way it went. I just wanted it to go one way or another with proper voting. Here's a song that was a hit on Smash or Trash before from a band called Hideout Legacy Game Changer. 94.9 The Rock.

0: 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Ed DeSock here. Who this?
1: Good morning, Ed.
0: Chuck in the truck. I'm glad you called. What was your bad encounter with the legendary Gowan?
1: Yeah, legendary, my butt. So, not unlike your experience with other people that you've tried to talk to. I wouldn't even try to talk to them. So, years ago when I was in my, well, early years in a band, we had a practice space in Scarborough. The guy's name that actually owned the studio, his name was Guy Zavara. Very, very big in Europe. Anyways, it was his rehearsal space that we were renting. And so I would go there with my dad at night. We'd be there at around 11 o'clock. He'd open up, let us in, we'd go do our thing. He'd show up in the morning and let us go about. We were there all night. Anyways, this one time I left and I forgot my glasses inside the rehearsal space. So I went there to go pick it up, and I went inside and knocked on the door, and he came out, and he goes, "What the f*** do you want?" And I said, "Oh, I'm really sorry to bother you. I know you're busy, whatever." "Oh, you're Gowan. Oh, it's a pleasure to meet you. What the f*** do you want?" "Oh, I'm sorry, dude. I forgot my glasses, and I was the band before you. Would you mind grabbing them for me, or can I grab them?" He goes, "One second," goes inside, grabs my glasses, throws them at me, and says, "Get out of here."
0: Now, is it possible he had a young lady or age-appropriate lady in there with him and you were interrupting his romance?
1: I saw inside. It was just him in the bed. He was a jerk.
0: Well, you know, that does sound bad. I mean, everybody has bad days. Could have been they were having a band meeting, and band meetings are never good things. They're like family meetings. When someone calls a family meeting, you know it's going to go straight to hell. So maybe it was just bad timing. You know what? I wonder if I can get in touch with Gowan and see if he remembers and if we can maybe create a rapprochement between the two of you. Because
1: I won't remember, but I don't forget.
0: Because it was, you know, you were meeting Gowan, which is a once-in-a-lifetime thing. He was meeting Chuck, which probably doesn't stick the same way. It's not the same momentous occasion. But I wonder if I can reach him and see if we can find some kind of coming together. Because I like Gowan. I met Gowan. I think I only met Gowan once at the closing of the Hard Rock Cafe Toronto. He was a nice guy. So, how long ago are we talking?
1: In the 80s, early 80s.
0: Okay. So, 40 years ago.
1: Yeah.
0: All right. I mean, do you not think 40 years ago you may have not been the person you became later?
1: It's a good possibility.
0: And I mean, he was.
1: No, I've always been the same guy.
0: You've always been there. Well, that's tragic.
1: I just can't treat people like that. I just can't. I just, no matter what kind of a day I am, I'm having, I just can't treat people. I just, you know, my was brought up differently. Well, I respect people no matter what kind of day you're having.
0: You know,
1: if you have a bad day, say, "Hey, man, I'm having a bad day. I'm sorry," whatever. Like, there's just, I don't know.
0: You know what? I'm not exactly Mr. Cuddles, but I couldn't speak to somebody that way either. Unless it was somebody I knew who I really disliked, that's one thing. But a stranger out of the blue just looking for his glasses? No, I wouldn't. But again, we don't know what was going on. I'm going to reach out to Gowan's management and see if they respond or if they respond like Chad from Nickelback, which is not responding. We will see. Because I would like to play Gowan on this show without you having flashbacks to a very bad time 40 years ago.
1: Yeah.
0: So
1: it was not good.
0: Yeah, no, it doesn't sound like it. I mean, he was dealing with the pressures of fame, which is not something Canadian musicians are used to dealing with. But
1: no,
0: I'm not making.
1: You're absolutely right.
0: I'm not making excuses for him. That was still bad behavior. There's no excuse for that kind of treatment. You were just knocking on the door politely. Unless there's more to the story and you're not telling me what you were doing.
1: No, man.
0: No?
1: I said, "I'm really sorry to interrupt. I just forgot my glasses. Can I grab them or can you grab them for me?" He's just a jerk off.
0: All right. All right. We'll see what we can do. So that's that.
1: And I'm in a band, so I know all about, you know, band meetings and all that kind of stuff. You know, I get all that. But, I mean, for a person just someone to get something that they forgot there, I didn't deserve that kind of treatment. It's bad.
0: No, you didn't. I mean, especially since he didn't know you. Maybe if he knew you, maybe. Okay, so, Chuck. Do you have anything else you want to talk about? A joke? Something?
1: So we've created a new band again with a new drummer and a new name.
0: Oh, the old name sucked. What's this name?
1: Try Harder. T-R-I Harder.
0: What was the last name?
1: Nothing personal.
0: Wow. Two names consecutively that equally suck.
1: Okay, hold on. We play things a little bit more aggressively when we do our covers. And we're mostly a cover band for the most part. We play them a little bit more aggressively than the originals are played. So try harder. So try listening to our stuff or listening to us play it harder or heavier.
0: Okay, you see, you need to explain the band name. Any band name you need to explain is a bad band name.
1: So does that make it a little bit better?
0: No. No, it doesn't, because people are going to hear Try Harder, and they're going to think that, I don't know, you guys all got participation medals or something like that. They're not going to think, oh, they play the music a little bit harder, so we should try harder versions of the music. Like, if you got to hand out a leaflet explaining what your name's about, not a great name.
1: I feel like the people that are going to introduce us and people that will know the band, you know, you can have any kind of name that go, oh, yeah, this is Green, whatever, Green Horn, whatever, I don't know, some band name, but there's nothing to talk about. So the person that introduces our name says, hey, man, have you heard of this band, Try Hard? And then they can explain what comes along with it. So that kind of gives us an introduction or read to speak about the band. That's another reason we pick that name.
0: Okay, Chuck.
1: Nothing personal is nothing personal. But,
0: Chuck, yeah. Chuck. Nobody wants to hear an explanation of the band name. Just play the damn music. That's what they're thinking.
1: I disagree.
0: All right, Chuck. So do you have a joke?
1: Where does the spaghetti and the spaghetti sauce go to dance?
0: Where does the spaghetti and the spaghetti sauce go to dance? Where, Chuck?
1: The meatball.
0: The meatball. That's not even a dad joke. That's a five-year-old's joke.
1: Oh, wow. That's all I got at this moment.
0: All right, Chuck.
1: That's all I got.
0: You have a song you want to hear, Chuck?
1: Another One Bites the Dust.
0: Another One Bites the Dust. Okay. Safe travels. Keep on trucking.
1: Thank you. Have a good evening.
0: Okay, bye. Chuck's going to get his request, but after I play this song.

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0: So we got that going for us.
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1: Oh my God, no way!
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0: 94.9 The Rock, the all night show at the Sock here. Who it is?
1: It's Peter.
0: Peter, it's been a while. I was thinking today, haven't heard from Peter in a little while. What's going on there, Peter?
1: Nothing good, man. My sister disowned me because she thinks I'm a snob.
0: How did that happen?
1: Because whenever we watch a movie, you know, I either rewind too much, like I have to like catch the last line, you know, or I don't eat like during the movie, and she's like what do you like? Why don't you eat like food during the movie? She thinks I'm like, you know, pretentious, you know, and like, look, like, you know, maybe I'll have like a snack during like my big fat Greek wedding, but like, you know, if it's Andrei Rublev, maybe cut back on the Cracker Jacks for a couple hours. You know what I mean?
0: No. Not really. Your sister is upset at you because you like to... Okay, I understand it gets aggravating. You're trying to watch a movie and someone keeps rolling back saying, what was that line? What was that line? I suggest you put the closed captions on so you'll miss fewer lines. But not being upset because you're not eating during a movie... I don't understand why this is a problem for her, but I guess I don't know her.
1: Maybe she's self-conscious because she has, you know, the plate out and like the knife and fork, like a cartoon character. So it's like, you know, when I'm sitting there,
0: is
1: unrestrained.
0: Is she a husky woman?
1: Not necessarily, no.
0: Okay, so it's not about her weight.
1: No, but like eating, like when you're like stuffing your face, I guess it's like a little, like all eyes are on her. Which actually all eyes aren't on her because everyone's watching the movie. So
0: how many other people would be watching this movie with you?
1: Either just me and her, like up to like two other people.
0: And are the other people upset by your behavior and non-behavior?
1: They're not upset, but they do, you know, munch on stuff too. I'm the only one that's like, you know.
0: You're abstaining.
1: Abstaining, that's right.
0: Yeah, you're the you're like the designated driver of snack food during a movie.
1: Yeah, so like, you know, they're not going to invite me to see whatever, The Odyssey probably, or have you seen that movie?
0: No.
1: No, I haven't either.
0: I'm in no rush. I probably never will see it. To be honest, I've seen enough adaptations of The Odyssey. I've read The Odyssey, and I don't particularly like Christopher Nolan's movies. They're self-indulgent.
1: Exactly. Christopher Nolan. I've had enough of Christopher Nolan.
0: Well, after that movie Tenet, where the movie was played backwards, where the action was backwards, it's like, no, I don't need this headache. So, yeah, no, I don't like these modern day auteurs. So I doubt I'll see it.
1: That's the thing, because I think they're giving him like too much. He has too much money and power. Because when he made like the Memento and all that, that's like the level that he should be working at. But then, you know, he did Batman and Boy Wonder. And they got all this power, and I was making 3-hour, like, Oppenheimer movies.
0: Well, I mean, apparently the Oppenheimer movie was good. I didn't see it because I wasn't interested in the subject matter. And his Batman movies, well, okay, let's just say they were better than Joel Schumacher's. But, you know, I don't know, some of these directors get this halo around them, even when they don't deliver. Zack Snyder has this halo around him. Zack Snyder has fallen on his face more than he's actually succeeded. I mean, he got $200 million out of Netflix or something like that for an animated series that nobody watched. And then there was the two Rebel Moon movies, which were originally Star Wars scripts he wrote that Star Wars didn't want to make. And so he just created these ripoffs that nobody watched. And let's not even talk about his DC movies, which were awful. So anyway... what do we do about your sister? What did she say? How did this come to a head?
1: It came to a head because the rewinding, I think, is self-explanatory. She's just mad that I have to catch every frame of the movie. But the food, like, it accumulated over time. Like, sometimes, like, oh, you know, why don't you have something to eat too, you know? And then she's like, well, aren't you hungry? And then I explain, like, no, I just want to pay attention to the movie. And she's like, it's just part of the job and, you know, all the hateful things, you know, like.
0: Wait, hold on. What was the breaking point where she disowned you, as you said?
1: The breaking point was we were watching some, like, Brian De Palma movie, and I kept, like, and, like, you know, I was, like, you know, maybe I did tell it to quiet down, you know, a little bit with the munching, you know, the...
0: Oh.
1: And she got a little mad at that. Yeah,
0: wait, okay, hold on. This isn't about you not eating. This is about you complaining about the sounds she makes when she eats.
1: No, no, that's not true either. She had mentioned it multiple times, and then, you know. It's like a conflict. It's like a brushing of heads, you know?
0: You mean a butting of heads?
1: Butting of heads. Butting of heads.
0: Yeah. All right, I admit I don't understand. What were you watching? Blowout, The Untouchables? What were you watching?
1: Femme Fatale, you know that one? It's kind of a...
0: Not so good. Anyway, I don't understand why she takes offense. And did she say to you, actually, I'm not watching movies with you anymore because you don't eat during the movie?
1: No, I had a little creative license with the way I framed it. But she's not watching movies with me basically anymore. Yeah, kind of. Well, she didn't say it's because you don't eat anymore. She's just the general vibe, you know? That I'm like, that she's like, doesn't take it seriously and I do, and she's on her phone and stuff, you know?
0: Okay, she's on her phone. That's distracting to you. I don't know why. I don't even get it. I don't understand any of this.
1: Yeah.
0: And it sounds like she never actually said she wasn't going to watch movies with you.
1: No, she did say that.
0: Oh, she did say that.
1: Yeah, she did say, unless you also eat a plateful of food, I won't watch movies with you anymore.
0: This is bonkers, Peter.
1: Yeah, yeah.
0: All right. How old a woman is your sister, roughly?
1: 23.
0: There's, you know, one. Maybe at some point I'll ask you questions and do a deep dive, because your sister sounds like an interesting specimen. But if she has upset you in this way, can you just watch movies on your own?
1: Yeah, yeah. I mean, I like the communal aspect too, but sure, yeah.
0: Well, I mean, it sounds like you don't care about the communal aspect because you're really focused on the movie. It doesn't matter right?
1: Mm-hmm.
0: So it doesn't sound...
1: I just don't need this reputation around town of being a snob, you know? I don't like that.
0: I don't understand. Okay, first of all, I don't understand what makes you a snob because you don't choose to eat watching a movie. The other thing is, I don't know how far around town this is going to get.
1: Yeah, everyone in Durham region is going to think my nose is stuck up in the air when I'm walking around, you know, pinky up on the wine glass and all that.
0: You've done a fine job of acquitting yourself to tell people not to take that perception of you. So I think you've disarmed that eventuality.
1: Mm-hmm. And I'm actually going to recommend, do you have a sister Christian?
0: Yes, Night Ranger, I do have that.
1: That's my pick. That's my one.
0: All right. Don't take so long to call next time. I was wondering I was wondering where you were.
1: Yeah, yeah. I've been delayed. My work schedule got kind of... I had to wake up early, so I couldn't stay up as late, but
0: all right,
1: I'm back.
0: Well, when you can, make sure you give us a call.
1: All right.
0: All right. See you later, Peter.
1: See you.
0: Bye.

0: Johnny Fever coffee cup.
1: Right.
0: Johnny Fever, of course, the morning guy on WKRP in Cincinnati. A hero of mine. I have this coffee cup in my locker, and I put it in there every single day. I went to get it, and it's not there.
1: Oh, I see a staff email coming today.
0: Oh, there's a big one coming. When I opened my locker, I was beside myself.
1: Right.
0: If you put it back where you found it, right, no more questions will be asked.
1: You need, like, the Liam Neeson Taken speech.
0: Yes.
1: Regarding your coffee mug.
0: I will find my coffee.
1: It's probably already on Kijiji.
0: Probably.
1: You'd be okay.
0: It's like we're in San Quentin over here. Can't have anything for yourself. Never mind. 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
1: All right, everybody, time for me to turn on. What the? Hold on a second. That doesn't sound right. That's sorry, that's an edit happening. It is not what it sounds like. It's not what it sounds like. It is somebody thinking, wondering, like, It wasn't what it sounded like. And that was not supposed to happen there. All right. Let's get the hell out of here, shall we, kids? If you're driving home now, get home safely if your day is just beginning. Cock-a-doodle-doo to you. I meant the song. I'd rather be a smartass than a dumbass. I'm glad to be back at Midnight Live. Why don't you plan to join me? Sometimes accidents are the greatest things ever. Okay, Thelma, do your thing.
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0: actually the Ed? The Ed the Sock?
1: Yes, I am the Ed.
0: Original Ed the Sock from like Much and all those days.
1: What do you think this is, a franchise handed down like a family business?
0: I don't know.
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0: you're only a day away from more of this.
1: I need to call the police. Somebody's going to lose their job. Somebody's going to prison. I have a Johnny Fever coffee cup.
2: Right.
1: Johnny Fever, of course, the morning guy on WKRP in Cincinnati. A hero of mine. I have this coffee cup in my locker, and I put it in there every single day. I went to get it, and it's not there.
2: Oh, I see a staff email coming today.
1: Oh, there's a big one coming. When I opened my locker, I was beside myself.
2: Right.
1: If you put it back where you found it, right. No more questions will be asked.
2: You need, like, the Liam Neeson Taken speech.
1: Yes.
2: Regarding a coffee mug.
1: I will find my coffee.
2: It's probably already on Kijiji.
1: Probably.
2: You'd be okay.
1: It's like we're in San Quentin over here. Can't have anything for yourself. Never mind. Found it.
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0: another random music mutation. From the design all set to screw up the algorithms of the Russian bots probing
1: you so... Cut, wait. Were you on that conspiracy blog site again?
0: Sorry. Oh, gosh. Where was I? Da is Rock Randomizer. 94.9 The Rock.

0: 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It's a GTA's Rock Station. 3 days grace. And don't want to go home tonight. I am the exact opposite of that. I think I am. I've reached the point now where I just want to go home.
1: I always like to go home. Yeah.
0: Sleep in your own bed. Wake up in your own bed.
1: It's better than going there. It doesn't really matter where the there is.
0: Right. Yeah. I mean, listen, there are some situations where, okay, I'd rather not go home.
1: Okay.
0: I would choose maybe not go home.
1: There's a few.
0: All-inclusives.
1: Once you have enough of it, like once you've had your fill, then perhaps going home is all right.
0: Yes.
1: I take a shower, sleep in my own bed.
0: VIP situations, or perhaps there's some scandalous situations that you may not want to go home.
1: That from. Is true.
0: Stay a little longer.
1: Yeah.
0: Regular every day, though.
1: Mm-hmm.
0: Just take me home.
1: Stay out of the scandals, though.
0: That's right. It's 5 o'clock. It's Rock Mornings. It's Lucky. John Cook as well. Craig Venn's still off sick. We'll continue, though, and we will find out what's going on, John.
1: Well, just a couple of issues on the roads at this point. Eastbound on the 401 and the Express at Vic Park, there's a stall in the two left lanes. Also, southbound on the 400 past Highway 89, we have a crash in the two right lanes. If you have any other traffic tips, you can let me know anytime. Just text keyword traffic to 855-432. To Ruck. Here's what's in headlines. The SIU is looking into a collision between a Durham police cruiser and Pickering. They say an officer was rushing to an emergency call around 7:30 on Friday night. Close to Kingston and Brock, the cruiser hit another vehicle that sent three people to hospital and seriously injured a teenage boy. And Toronto Fire is once again urging caution when using those lithium-ion batteries. They say they've responded to three more fires over the last 24 hours involving those devices. They say you need to use, charge, and store lithium-ion batteries safely and only use approved products. And Marineland moved a third batch of whales to aquariums outside of the country today. The whales were loaded onto a plane at Pearson and then flown to Shedd Aquarium in Chicago and Georgia Aquarium in Atlanta. Marineland, of course, closed its doors back in 2024. Well, make it three wins in a row for the Blue Jays over Boston. They downed the Red Sox 6-4. Toronto now finds themselves on the verge of a sweep and two games back of a wild card spot. Different story for the Toronto Tempo. Their losing streak now up to 10 games after a 94-88 loss to Dallas. A sunny day today on tap with a high of 27. Clear this evening with a low of 16. A mix of sun and cloud tomorrow, a high at 26. And then sunny on Saturday, another high at 26. Right now it is 18. 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

0: 94.9 The Rock. It's GTA's Rock Station. Monsters and Men. A Little Talks. Oasis and Wonderwall before that. Hey, good morning. It's Rock Mornings. Craig Van Stiloff sick. It's lucky it's John Cook. How you doing, John?
1: Not too bad.
0: I am. I find myself... My feet are incredibly sore. I walked the golf course yesterday.
1: And that'll do it.
0: Normally I go out and we play 9 holes. Yesterday I took the boys. We played 18. Mm-hmm. And I was trying to decide on whether or not I wanted to walk the whole thing.
1: Right.
0: In the afternoon. Yeah. It's, significant golf course. And so I thought, oh, you know what? I've bought myself a remote cart. Like one, so I can literally just use a little remote control, and it like sends the cart off with my golf bag. So you're walking without having to push or having to carry your bag, which is fine. So it's literally just a stroll,
1: sure.
0: But it's still uphill, downhill, and all sorts. And I don't know if it's my shoes, my orthotics, or just my out of shape self. More likely the latter.
1: I'm gonna blame the shoes.
0: I'm gonna blame the shoes.
1: Yeah,
0: but more likely it's the latter. But my goodness, the lower half of my body is feeling every bit of it.
1: Ooh,
0: and okay. Like Adrian said last night, she's like, "Oh, you want to take the dog for a walk?" I'm like, "No, I don't. No. I think I've walked enough." She's like, "Are you sure?" I looked. It's like 16,000 steps or something I did yesterday. Ooh, so
1: okay, yeah, that's a lot.
0: I hit the 10,000 goal, not that I'm certainly not strict to that, but I hit that 10,000 goal and smashed by it. I thought, "Oh, that's enough." And I don't know how, we talked with Lorianne, she's, on pace to run a full marathon.
1: Oh, it's insane. Yeah.
0: I don't know, obviously you need some kind of shoes in order to do that. And I'm assuming that marathon runners, can go through a pair of shoes in one marathon.
1: Oh, for sure.
0: Talking about the training leading up to it and then running it. I would think at some point your shoes probably just give out in terms of, not just falling apart, but even the foam of the sole probably just goes, that's enough.
1: I don't know. I feel like mine would just explode.
0: Right.
1: At the end. Yeah.
0: Well, there'd be a lot of parts of me that explode.
1: Yeah, exactly. Yeah. See, I'm good with the long walk.
0: Okay.
1: I don't know about a marathon run.
0: What do you think is a long walk, though?
1: A couple hours.
0: Oh, wow. All right. Yeah. That is long.
1: Well, if I'm on vacation, right, that's what you're going to walk.
0: Right. I guess
1: go to a theme park
0: for sure.
1: Do a lot of walking,
0: do a lot of steps.
1: Yeah,
0: a lot of steps. Well, yeah, golf is somewhat like that. You're talking about 4 or 5 hours of mostly walking. I guess so. Yeah,
1: depends on how many hills. That's the other big factor.
0: Big time. Yeah, and this course kind of ends with a hill.
1: Oh,
0: my goodness. I just going up, and I remember even as a kid playing that course going, oh, this sucks. This sucks.
1: Yep.
0: A little better when you can just send the cart ahead, but boy, I was moving slow then. And this morning, I can always tell when I'm coming down the stairs, if I'm just going straight down or if it's one step at a time.
1: Oh, and boy.
0: This morning was very much a one step at a time kind of morning.
1: Get you a chair lift.
0: The Acorn stair lift. My kids talked about that. Like, oh, yeah. That the power of commercial advertising, and that hey, it works even in a blackout. Okay.
1: Oh, wow, yeah.
0: It can store enough power. I just don't have a lithium ion battery with it.
1: Apparently. No, apparently not.
0: Which is concerning in the sense that, I look at my remote cart has a lithium ion battery.
1: Mm-hmm.
0: I make sure that when I'm finished, I charge it, and I don't charge it in a situation where I'm going to leave it overnight.
1: Mm-hmm.
0: You charge it for that time and then unplug it.
1: Mm-hmm.
0: I've got a couple of e-bikes in the house. Of course, they have those lithium ion batteries. Same thing. Only charge them when you can, be aware of when they're charging, and don't charge in the house either, the garage if you can.
1: Now, you got to be safe with those things, but when I see a lot of warnings in a small span of time about something like lithium ion batteries, I try to think, what is going on here? What's the thing behind it? Well, Toronto has been on a big campaign, police, fire, and the city all coordinated to let people know e-scooters are illegal in the city. And I'm wondering if maybe this is, don't get a lithium ion battery, which is what they put in e-scooters, those dangerous, illegal e-scooters. It's funny that they're illegal in Toronto, but you can have an e-bike.
0: Right. Yes. Well, they've made the dedicated bike lanes. I think the problem with the scooters is they're all over the place.
1: Well, yeah.
0: And
1: you can use those in the bike lanes.
0: In and out and all sorts of stuff. And less likely to be wearing helmets as well. And more kids are on them.
1: Hey, I've been on the record many times. I'm not a big fan of those public scooters that they just dump on the boulevards.
0: Yeah.
1: But consistency, I think, is an important thing. If you're going to allow e-bikes, what's the difference between that and a scooter?
0: True. The difference with the battery, though, is that, you know, in talking with a couple of firefighters, there's nothing they can do. Show up and it's this battery fire. It's incredible how quickly it spreads and how difficult they are to put out. So, and it sounds like an aftermarket.
1: Yeah, I was going to say, don't mod them.
0: Is part
1: it's
0: of
1: a lot of the cheap parts. It's people who don't know, you know, the power rating on these things. They buy the wrong type of battery, or they just jury rig it up, and it's never a good idea.
0: Or you're buying an aftermarket charger if yours goes kaput or you lose it. So be careful, I guess, if you've got one of these, not just riding it, but charging it.
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3: 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Yep, that's what I'm doing. I'm doing that. Dropped in a sweet dual overhead sensory thingy and tweaked the flux resonance, too. Yeah, crank that baby up to 1.21 gigawatts.
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1: Eastbound on the 401 and the Express at Renforth, we had a stall in the right lane. That is now gone. Southbound on the 404 on the ramp to Finch, we have a disabled vehicle in the right lane. And still looking at problems on the eastbound 401 and the Express at Vic Park. That's a stall in the two left lanes. If you have any other traffic tips, just let me know anytime. Text keyword traffic to 855-432-ROCK.
0: Today looks good. Sunshine, high 27. In fact, sunny for the next couple of days as well, right through Saturday. Not until Sunday afternoon we get a chance of some showers rolling in. Today, the high 27. Humidex is going to feel more like 31. Right now, we're at 18 degrees with finger 11 on the rock.

0: 94.9 The Rock, GTA's Rock Station. It's 5:23. Good morning. It's Rock Mornings. Craig Van Off sick. It's Lucky. It's John Cook. Today's August 13th now.
1: Flying by.
0: It is flying by. Mm-hmm. But that being said, I was looking at the calendar the other day. And, okay, we still got like 2 and a bit more weeks of August to go. Labor Day is, I think, the latest it can possibly be.
1: Oh, is it?
0: This year, because the 31st of August is a Monday.
1: Then, yeah.
0: So that means Labor Day Monday is the first Monday in September. Mm-hmm. It goes the latest it possibly can. So you've really got a solid few more weeks of break before Labor Day. In terms of actual summer, you have about 6 weeks of it left.
1: Nah, who goes by that?
0: But, it depends. If you have school-aged kids, mm-hmm. then summer ends on Labor Day.
1: Right.
0: Right? If you don't, really summer can go right to about October.
1: That's the thing.
0: Late September.

0: this year.
1: Mm-hmm.
0: And that really sucks.
1: Yeah.
0: If you couldn't get any vacation time, or if you did and it rained.
1: Right.
0: Right. Because we've had a couple of like just wild, wild storms this summer that maybe is contributing to people saying, where the hell did this summer go?
1: Not true.
0: Yeah. Yeah.
1: It was either smoke, it was thunderstorms, it was heat warnings. It
0: true.
1: Was, yeah.
0: All of this, all of that, and more. And, well, listen, it's not over yet.
1: Mm-hmm.
0: Teachers, it's winding down.
1: Yeah.
0: The rest of us, you got about 6 weeks more to enjoy.
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0: motherfucker.
1: 94.9 The Rock, GTA's Rock Stations. 5:32. 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
4: We have a disabled vehicle on the 404 southbound ramp at Finch. Right lane and right shoulder are closed. Also got a stall on the 401 eastbound in the express at Vic Park. Two left lanes are closed and a collision on the 400 southbound at Highway 89 Simcoe. Two right lanes and a right shoulder are closed. 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Here's what's in headlines. Canada-U.S. Trade Minister Dominic LeBlanc is still in Washington today. That's as Donald Trump's latest tariff deadline approaches. And those tariffs would be set at 50% on a range of Canadian goods. They're set to go into effect in a week. The tariffs are a response to several things, including provincial bans on American liquor, Canada's supply-managed dairy system, and quotas on certain U.S. vehicles. We're getting an update on the five players from Canada's 2018 World Junior Hockey team who were acquitted of sex assault. Hockey Canada is keeping the suspensions of four players in place because they say they breached the organization's code of conduct. One is now eligible to be reinstated immediately. And new data is highlighting how e-scooters and e-bikes can be dangerous for kids. The Canadian Pediatric Surveillance Program says 10 kids, including six from Ontario, died from using those devices last year. 12 more wound up in the ICU. 26 were treated in hospital for more than 2 days. Well, Ernie Clement and Miles Straw had two RBIs apiece, and the Jays took down the Red Sox 6-4. That was their seventh win in their last 10. It's also put them just 2 games back of a wild card spot. Not such a good night for the tempo. They were handed their 10th straight loss and got crushed 94-88 in Dallas. Sunny today with a high of 27. Clear this evening with a low of 16. A mix of sun and cloud tomorrow, high at 26. And then sunny on Saturday. Another high at 26. Right now, it is 18. 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
1: Alexis on Fire is doing some celebrating at RBC Amphitheater, 20 years of crisis, August 14th and 15th. Then it's Deep Purple with Kansas, August 18th at RBC Amphitheater. And John Fogerty plays Great Canadian Casino Resort on August 21st. Jimmy Eat World is at RBC Amphitheater August 23rd. And Brian Adams plays the TCC on August 26th. Then things get pretty loud at Scotiabank Arena. Iron Maiden with Megadeth August 29th. And on the same day, a little softer at the RBC Amphitheater with Blue Rodeo. There's so much more. Check it out at the Rock.com.

0: 94.9 The Rock, GTA's Rock Station, 543. Good morning. It's Rock Mornings. Craig Van Off, sick. It's Lucky. It's John Cook. And, John, we just talked about how some people saying, like, summer is winding down.
1: Yeah.
0: And feels like it's passed them by. One of the things you won't miss about summer is mosquitoes.
1: No, never.
0: And it is crazy. Like, I can't stand bugs, like mosquitoes, flies. And for some reason, I feel like they're always attracted to me. Mm-hmm. When I'm in cottage country, then you talk with like a local up there and they're not bothered. Like they'll have like not only black flies or mosquitoes, but those big like horse flies or deer flies.
1: Oh, yeah.
0: Like, buzzing around them and just completely unfazed by it.
1: Eventually you tune it out.
0: Me, I am like swatting the air around me like I've just like walked through spider webs or something like that. Like it's I'm constantly walking down the road like that. If I got to take the dog for a walk, we're rushing. Like, poop, let's go, Coop. Like, get it out of you. I can't stand being here.
1: A wasp fly into my eye the other day.
0: Ooh,
1: it didn't sting me.
0: Right.
1: But, like, I saw this thing buzzing around, and I didn't swat it.
0: Yeah.
1: And then all of a sudden, wham, hits me in the eye.
0: Adrian had that when we were on vacation, and she got stung like just above the eye. And thankfully, like, it started right away swelling, and she thought it got her eyelid.
1: Mm.
0: And thankfully it didn't. It was just above the eye and ended up being all right. Just a cold compress.
1: Okay, I was going to say, do you have a cut man on your phone?
0: No,
1: you
0: know? No. But anyway, if you ever wondered why mosquitoes ignore some people and completely swarm others, researchers have found a part of the answer. A study was done on 119 adults and 3 mosquito species. And I'm not sure who volunteered for this.
1: Yeah.
0: Because I assume that there's a lot of stinging involved.
1: Dave, the money's right.
0: Yeah, I guess.
1: I'll do it. It's all temporary.
0: What they discovered was that different mosquitoes liked people very differently. So if one person was attracted to one species, that didn't mean that other mosquitoes were lining up for a bite. The study found that it's our skin bacteria and the chemicals we naturally release that makes mosquitoes like us the most.
1: Hmm.
0: And the specific bacteria and chemicals varied depending on each mosquito species, too.
1: Okay.
0: So researchers are hopeful this could help develop more targeted mosquito repellents in the future instead of relying on a one-size-fits-all approach.
1: I hope one day they can just eliminate them.
0: Yeah.
1: Yeah.
0: I think, you know, that whole, they're part of the ecosystem and something's going to drop if that's not the case.
1: Nah.
0: We'll be okay. I said we will
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9: Well, just seeing a couple of problems at this point. We have a stall on the 404 southbound ramp at Finch. A right lane and right shoulder are closed. Also, a disabled vehicle on the 401 in the eastbound express at Vic Park. Two left lanes are closed. Also, a collision on the 400 southbound at Highway 89 Simcoe. Two right lanes and a right shoulder are closed. 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
0: Hey, today is a rarity for the summer. It doesn't say a chance of showers or risk of thunderstorm. Wow. It just says sunshine, the high 27 will feel like 31. Love it. It's 18 degrees with Evanescence. And who will you follow? It's 94.9 The Rock.

0: 94.9 The Rock, GTA's Rock Station, 5:53. We're coming up on 6 o'clock, which means we're coming up on a reality check. And, we'll get that going. We've got some Green Day on the way. I thought this was interesting. I heard this story a couple of weeks ago. With distracted driving being a major problem and police trying to crack down on that. I know there were police here that were riding buses at one point because they wanted to come up onto a red light and be on the bus and looking down into vehicles for people who are on their phones.
1: I thought they were going after the bus drivers.
0: And then radioing up ahead. No, they were trying to catch distracted drivers. And police in New Jersey took it up a bit further to a new level. They've been dressing up as shrubs.
1: Okay.
0: And planting themselves at corners of street corners.
1: Be fun, though.
0: Looking for distracted drivers. They're covered in fake foliage, so they look like a bush on the sidewalk, but they're standing, so they look a little more like a Sasquatch to some people.
1: This is that old school police tactics, yeah. I feel, yeah.
0: They use binoculars to catch the plates of people who are driving distracted, and then they radio ahead to another officer who's stationed up the street who pulls them over. One of these traps caught like 74 distracted drivers in 6 hours.
1: Oh, I believe it.
0: So it works. Mm-hmm. Listen, if other police forces hear it and it could be listening right now, I know a lot of Durham cops do. Mm-hmm. Yeah. I mean, you're not supposed to be touching your phone or on your phone. It still amazes me that you'll see people with the speaker on their phone and holding it in their hand up outside away from their face as they drive.
1: Oh, sure.
0: Thinking that means it's hands free because the speaker's on. Doesn't work that way.
1: No, I know.
0: You got to have, Bluetooth hooked up in your car and not touching your phone. It can be in your pocket. Fine. And you can still be talking on the phone. You just can't be holding the phone as you're talking. Mm-hmm.
1: You know, you got to give those cops in New Jersey credit. I hope that they're staying a good distance away from the road.
0: Yeah.
1: Because, some guy flying down the street. Oh, my brakes are off. I'll just aim for those shrubs. Yeah. Wait a minute.
0: Uh-oh. It is probably an insane look. There have been times where I've seen like a speed trap and you see like the officer step out and point the radar at you. But I thought that really looks like a crazy person with a gun. Yeah. Right? Like if I were to swerve and speed up, they would probably ticket me for that. But my argument would be, it looked like someone was stepping out and pointing a gun at my car.
1: I mean, yeah, sometimes it does.
0: The reaction could be valid. For what it's worth, in New Jersey, fines for violating the hands-free law is $200 and up to $600 for repeat offenders. Ours is a lot more than that. Mm-hmm. After 3 strikes, you can have your license suspended for 90 days.
1: So, okay.
0: Now you watch out. Be careful. One, don't talk on your phone. I think we should know this by now.
1: Yeah.
0: But secondly, if you see a shrub near that corner, you take a second look.
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0: 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And then handcrafted by Chris Palmer will join us, and he wants to test our knowledge. Which is, I didn't study for this.
1: Never a great idea.
0: This is not, this is not going to go over well. We'll see. Coming up.
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3: Well, taking a look at the roads, a few problems at this point. One of them is the fog. A lot of rural areas, that fog is heavy, so make sure your full headlighting system is on so other drivers can see you. We got a disabled vehicle in the 401 and the westbound collectors at Nielsen. Right lane and right shoulder are closed. A disabled vehicle on the 404 southbound ramp at Finch. A right lane and right shoulder also closed there. Got a collision on the 400 southbound at Highway 89 Simcoe. Two right lanes and a right shoulder are closed. And a collision on Highway 7, both directions. Between Slanted Road and Post Road, all lanes are closed in that area. If you have any other traffic tips, you can let us know anytime. Just text keyword traffic to 855-432-RUCK. Here's what's in headlines. Donald Trump's latest tariff deadline is looming. New duties of 50% on a range of Canadian goods, including those covered by the North American Free Trade Deal, are set to take effect in a week. Canada-U.S. Trade Minister Dominic LeBlanc still in Washington. He says he met with the U.S. Trade Representative on Tuesday. Meantime, tens of thousands of Canadians are calling for the U.S. Ambassador to Canada to be kicked out of the country. They've signed an online petition saying the Canadian government should request his removal from the position. He's accused of making statements that undermine Canada-U.S. diplomatic relationships and normalizing the Trump administration's threats to annex our country. And six more whales from Marineland are settling into their new homes. They were flown from Toronto to Chicago and Atlanta. Yesterday, Marineland closed its doors in 2024 and was working on finding its 30 belugas and 4 dolphins new homes. Well, the Jays are still winning. They beat the Red Sox 6-4 last night for a third straight win. They go for a 4-game sweep today with Max Scherzer on the mound. The Dallas Wings handed the Toronto Tempo their 10th straight loss, 94-88 last night. And the finals are set at the National Bank Open. The women play in Toronto tonight. The men are in Montreal. Well, it's going to be sunny today, a high of 27. Clear this evening with a low of 16. A mix of sun and cloud tomorrow, high at 26. Then on Saturday, sunny, another high at 26. Right now, it's 17. 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

0: 94.9 The Rock. It's GTA's Rock Station. It's Rock Mornings. Craig Van Zoff. It's Lucky. It's John Cook. 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Chris, I want to talk humidity, and we've been seeing some condensation on the windows, especially with the humid days and the cold nights. What's going on there?
1: So if the glass on the inside is showing the moisture, then your humidity level inside the house is too high. And yes, it's the condensation that's being built because of the heat through the day, and then the cool air at the night comes in, and the next thing you know, you're just watching this cool air turn into moisture on the windows.
0: Right.
1: So
0: can you drop humidity in your house in the summertime?
1: 100%. You can. Yeah. Yeah. Basically, if you have an HRV, ERVs, those systems, they help remove that. Air conditioners are supposed to cut down on the humidity levels. And obviously our number one friend for any of that is a dehumidifier.
0: Right. I've seen those you can purchase. They're big machines. Do you put those like in every room or in the basement? Where do you want this thing?
1: I always pick the basement because number one reason for this is you don't want them sitting up in a hardwood floor area because they're going to evaporate the moisture out of the wood. And if you pay attention to the levels of the moisture in the wood, then you would know that you're going to actually dry it out too much. And that could ruin your hardwood floor.
0: Okie doke. All right. And because in the wintertime, there is a humidity setting on my furnace, but that's off in the summer, right?
1: Essentially, yeah, you would turn it off. Most dials, for a lot of people, it goes by percentile, right? You're trying to keep your home between 35 and 45% humidity. If you can maintain that, it's a great thing. If you don't, then obviously you're watching your house expand and contract at a greater rate. You're going to see things such as big gaps in the floor in the wintertime and really push together hardwood floor gaps. Like sometimes your floor could buckle or cup. And other things we see is drywall cracks. Mm. They're like, oh, the drywallers suck. They did a horrible job. But the actual fact is, you did a bad job at maintaining the humidity in your home because the wood is now expanding and contracting behind the walls in the framing.
0: Okay. And so when we wake up with condensation on our windows, is it important to kind of clear that up if that was able to drip down and into your windowsill? Can that cause a problem?
1: Yeah, over time it will. It'll stain. It's basically water staining. So if you look at your windowsills in a lot of older homes where people aren't there, say they go away for seasons at a time, right? You see these stains pooling on either if it's painted or stained windows like the wood. You'll just see those rings of brown. That's just from the water pooling there and having time to sit long enough to actually create a stain in the paint or the wood itself. Mind you, you might get minor black mold showing up there. But again, it's a simple towel or squeegee on your glass. Just give it a wipe and you're done.
0: Okay. Last night I caught a bit of the end of Jeopardy. It was the Tournament of Champions and they had their semifinals and they had a category on tools.
1: Nice.
0: And the ball peen hammer made an appearance in a video category, and I think I can't remember if they got it or not. They didn't know anything about tools. But Chris, you say that you want to test John and I on our what is it, tool knowledge?
1: We'll do tool and material. How about that?
0: Oh, crap.
1: Anybody else, obviously, if you're listening at home, throw the answers at us on social media.
0: Yeah, sure. 855-432-ROCK. You can text in if you know the answer, and if you do it really quickly, you can help me get to the answer because this might become a very embarrassing segment very quickly here. Okay, we got a couple of minutes.
1: Okay.
0: Fire away.
1: All right. First off, plywood versus OSB.
0: The hell's OSB?
1: Exactly. You ready for this? Everybody looks at this board when you walk in a hardware store and it reminds you of something. Let's just see if either of you know what OSB is and where it goes on the home because it's the most commonly used board.
0: OSB.
2: Yeah.
0: I know MDF.
1: Hey, that's pretty good. Do you know what it stands for?
0: No.
2: Yeah, I don't know.
0: Some fiber.
1: Medium density fiber
0: board. Okay.
1: Yeah.
0: Okay. Good. OSB, is it like a siding board?
1: Ooh, close. Yeah. Yeah, yeah. It happens. It's oriented strand board, and it reminds us we all nickname it Beaver Puke.
0: Oh, okay. I know what you're talking.
1: Chipboard, right? Yep. That's what every outside of your house is pretty much done with. The 7/16 OSB standard is like the outside. Plywood is what we try to use on the roofs. Now, the biggest difference between these two is that a plywood is done in layers of veneers.
0: Right.
1: Thinly sliced wood. OSB is done with chunks of little pieces of wood chopped up and thrown in with a pile of glue.
0: Right. Mm. And so that's the board that you see that it looks like a puzzle piece. It's all mashed together.
1: Yeah.
2: Yeah. Okay.
0: OSB.
1: OSB.
0: What's it stand for?
1: Oriented strand board.
0: Okay.
1: Now, the biggest thing about this board is a lot of people will start throwing it on roofs. And please, everybody, just take this with a grain of salt, but don't use it as your roof board. A lot of the times we see these being used on homes. That stuff cannot hold up nearly as strong as a piece of plywood. Same thickness. the plywood will hold like 10 times the weight.
0: Okay.
1: Because the strands in the board itself on ply is layered in full sheets and pieces, and it's nice and strong. Not to mention, it can actually resist water a lot better. If you get OSB wet, not only will you fall through it, but it'll just deteriorate like rot in 2 seconds.
0: Oh, and now we know.
2: Yeah.
0: Okay. Number two.
1: Number two. What size is a 2x4?
2: It's not 2x4.
1: Not at all, no. Back in the day, it used to be. But what is a 2x4?
0: What is it? It's an eighth of an inch less, right?
1: Eighth of an inch? Okay, so Lucky, you're saying eighth of an inch less. John, what do you got?
2: I can say half an inch.
1: Half an inch.
0: That's a lot.
1: He's right.
0: Really?
1: Inch and a half by 3.5 is a 2x4.
0: It's an inch and a half by 3.5?
1: Oh, yeah. Every year it shrinks, I swear.
0: Right.
1: Shrinkflation.
0: We're still talking about wood? Yeah. Yes, we are.
1: We are.
0: There's pills for that. Wow.
1: Isn't that nuts?
0: Yeah.
1: Yeah, yeah. So when you're calculating all your sheathing and your framing and everything, like, I'm going to get 2x4s. So everybody at home sitting there going, like, 2 inches before? No. It used to be. Mm-hmm. It used to be. Rough-sawn lumber is 2x4, but then you dress it. And they take it down.
0: Wow. So would you then factor in, if you went into an older home, would it actually have 2x4s?
1: 100%.
0: And then when you are replacing, maybe you're like trying to fix a part of a wall, you'd have to compensate for that?
1: Precisely. So what happens now is like I go to an old home, 2x4, I'm going to be buying 2x6s and cutting them down to fit into the 2x4 spot.
0: Because, so what's a 2x6 then? 1.5 by 4.5 or 5.5?
1: Correct.
2: Right. Wow. Took a half inch from us.
1: Wait. Ready for this one? This is where it gets crazy.
0: Yeah.
1: What do you think a 2x8 is?
0: Well, it should be 1.5 by 7.5.
1: 7.25.
0: Why?
1: Oh. Don't ask me that question because somebody just thought it'd be a good idea. How about this? 2x10.
0: All right. 9.25?
1: Correct. Yeah. And then a 2x12.
0: It would be 11.25.
1: Yeah. So who thought this was a great idea to switch it 1/4 inch?
0: And is that bigger? And that's universally standard?
1: Yeah.
2: It's big lumber.
1: But then we get into LVLs.
0: It's big lumber screwing you.
1: Yeah, it is. And then you get the LVLs. So LVLs are laminated veneer lumber. These are engineered beams that you see in the home holding the loads up, right?
0: If right.
1: You're using steel, we're using LVLs. They come in, they sell them at 9.25 and 9.5. So they have those sizes. And obviously they have smaller sizes too. But like, it's just so funny how we have these like dimensionally lumbered differences. It makes things a little bit more hard to calculate.
0: And what is that blue lumber? Like, I'm sure they're not cutting down Smurf Village. Like, where are they getting blue lumber from?
1: So that's, if you get a stud that's blue, like the whole thing, it's just coated for mold protection.
0: All right.
1: It's just another coating.
0: Okay. So, and one more in your tool test. We're not doing very well on this tool test. At least I'm not. You had that measurement. What do you got?
1: Okay. Let's think about this one. I had a good one for you. Something simple.
0: Don't say that.
2: No.
0: Don't set me up like, oh, here's a simple one.
1: Okay, this is happening more often than not. ICF. Can you think of what that acronym is and what it is, like where it is? A lot of people at home are like,
0: ICF.
1: Yeah.
0: I'm going to find this in a hardware store?
1: It is a portion. Yeah, it's like, let's say.
0: Is this electrical?
1: No, it's part of foundations.
0: Ooh. Foundations.
2: Okay.
1: Yeah.
0: ICF.
1: So we're no longer pouring concrete straight into like wooden forms. We're using ICF forms.
0: What the hell is an ICF form?
1: Insulated concrete forms. So these are the forms that you see people. It's like essentially Lego blocks of styrofoam with ribs inside of it, and you interlock them.
0: Oh, I have seen those.
2: Yeah. Okay,
1: so
2: you're
1: getting the foam. So this is going to give you your continuous R10, which we need in a basement.
0: Right.
1: They want you have continuous wall of insulation on the inside to separate the concrete from the framing because our wood should never make contact to the actual
0: concrete. And then you put you pour concrete inside of that form?
1: Yeah, and you lock it all up with rebar and then form it. It's good to go.
0: This is all way beyond the knowledge that I would need.
1: Yeah.
2: No.
0: Right? You're building, first and foremost, if I'm buying ICF and putting OSD
1: B,
0: on my
1: B.
0: OSB.
1: Yeah, you got some
0: D. If I'm putting LSD on my OCB with my LCD, look out. Oh, we're screwed. 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If people have questions or answers to some of these questions, how they get in touch with you?
1: Email me info@handcraftedbychrispalmer.com and all the social media channels, Handcrafted by Chris Palmer.
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2: Still plenty of fog in some areas, especially if you're away from those urban areas. Make sure to keep your full headlighting system on so other drivers can see you. We have a disabled vehicle in the 401 and the westbound collectors at Nielsen. Right lane and right shoulder are closed. Also got a stall on the 404 southbound ramp at Finch. A right lane and right shoulder are closed. And a disabled vehicle on the 403 westbound ramp at Aaron Mills. A left lane is closed. If you have any other traffic tips, just let us know anytime. Text keyboard traffic to 855-432-ROCK.
0: The day's shaping up great. Just sunshine and lots of it. And seeing a big sunny globe peeking out right now from the east, which is exactly what we want. The high today getting up to 27, going to feel like 31. We're at 17 degrees right now with Monoskin. Want to be your slave. 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

0: 94.9 The Rock. It's GTA's Rock Station. Coming up on 6:30, we need to get to a reality check. 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I don't know if you'll love the answer, but we'll tell you coming up.
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0: 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Just after 6:30, we need to get to a reality check. And then, can ChatGPT help you win the lottery? If that were the case,
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1: Really?
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1: Just a couple of problems at this point. Westbound on the 403 and the ramp to Erin Mills, we have a stall in the left lane. We did have some issues on the southbound 400 just past Highway 89. That was a crash in the two right lanes. It is now gone. Other than that, looks like the major problem is still the fog in some areas. If you run into any of that, make sure you keep your full headlighting system on so that other drivers can see you. 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Ends October 30th. Who gives a shed? Steve and his sons do. Steve Sheds and Sons, Bloor, east to Simcoe, Oshawa. And if you have any other traffic tips, you can let me know anytime. Just text keyword traffic to 855-432-RUCK. Here's what's in headlines. The Canada-U.S. Trade Minister Dominic LeBlanc still in Washington today as Donald Trump's latest tariff deadline approaches. Those would be set at 50% on a range of Canadian goods that are set to take effect in a week. Washington says the tariffs are in response to several things, including provincial bans on American liquor, Canada's supply-managed dairy system, and quotas on certain U.S. vehicles. The premier of BC says his province's wildfire season has turned brutal after a delayed start. David Eby says the speed of the horrific Bald Range wildfire outran modeling and forced crews to pivot from fighting flames to helping about 20,000 people flee. That province is planning to undertake a review and see what it can learn from the blaze. And new data is highlighting how e-scooters and e-bikes can be dangerous for kids. The Canadian Pediatric Surveillance Program says 10 kids, including 6 from Ontario, died using e-scooters and e-bikes last year. 12 more wound up in the ICU. 26 were treated in hospital for more than 2 days. Well, the Jays scored 5 in the 8th inning and went on to win their third straight over Boston, 6-4. Ernie Clement and Miles Straw, they had 2 RBIs apiece in the win. Toronto's won 10 of their last 14 games. They now find themselves just 1.5 games back of a wild card spot. Bad news for the Tempo, though. They were handed their 10th straight loss. Got bested by the Dallas Wings, 94-88. Sunny today with a high of 27. Clear this evening, a low of 16. A mix of sun and cloud tomorrow, high at 26, and more sunshine on Saturday, another high at 26. Right now, it is 17. 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

0: 94.9 The Rock, GTA's rock station, a band called Rush. The other night on Jeopardy, the Tournament of Champions, they had a category called cult bands.
1: Okay.
0: And the answer was this Canadian trio is once known as one of the biggest cult bands in the world.
1: Rush was a cult band?
0: I guess they described themselves at that one point. Yeah. There was a Canadian guy on the show.
1: Mm-hmm.
0: He didn't answer.
1: Ooh.
0: Others answered, the one girl answered Tragically Hip.
1: Okay.
0: Wrong. Another guy said Flaming Lips.
1: Mm.
0: Got that wrong. And then the guy from BC didn't answer.
1: Well, because he's probably like me thinking, well, it can't be Rush. They're not a cult band.
0: Right. No, there was a picture of the band as well, by the way.
1: Oh, that's even worse.
0: It was a picture clue and didn't get it.
1: That's tough.
0: Listen, even if you're not the biggest fan of the band, mm-hmm. like you don't have to be going to the show tonight, the final of their whatever five dates, they're pretty recognizable.
1: Oh, yeah. Like, even outside of Canada.
0: Right. Yeah.
1: I don't know.
0: It is 6:45. Good morning. It's Rock Mornings. Craig Venn's off sick. It's Lucky. It's John Cook.
1: Mm-hmm.
0: ChatGPT. We've been through this, John. You are a much bigger user of it than I. You've shown me how to use some AI at times, ChatGPT,
1: mm-hmm.
0: to answer questions. It's great at making pictures. Mm-hmm. I don't know what the people in the graphic design world are doing these days because, you know, literally you can just go and ask ChatGPT to make you a picture and it will do everything you ask. You know?
1: Well, yes, with a couple of spelling errors.
0: But it does a pretty, you can fine tune it and refine it and do a pretty good job of making a poster without having to have a graphic designer.
1: Have you heard of AI poster slop?
0: No.
1: That's the new one. When it used to make comics, the comics were always yellow. And the reason for that, supposedly, is because it was trained on old newspaper comics, scans of these old newspapers. They had yellowed over time. So every time it did a comic, it just defaulted to let's do yellow.
0: Interesting.
1: It's trained on pictures of, like, historical pictures of posters that were painted. So anytime you ask it to make a poster, it'll always look like the heading has been painted on. It's a weird font like that.
0: Interesting.
1: Yeah.
0: So some people would describe their relationship with AI as tense.
1: Yeah.
0: Perhaps. But could it help you win the lottery?
1: I doubt it.
0: A new report looked into people who have used ChatGPT to play the lottery, and a few have won.
1: Okay.
0: So can it help you win the lottery and get the winning numbers? The short answer, no.
1: No.
0: It can't do that. AI can't improve your odds of a random draw. That's because there's no learning for AI that can help you there. The jackpot odds are, you know, as astronomical as they are, but every valid combination has the same chance of winning.
1: Right.
0: So past drawings don't help inform what combination might come up next. And, that's how AI would learn is through past drawings. However, you know, they put up things like hot numbers or numbers that get played more often than others.
1: Mm-hmm.
0: But hot numbers are not warming up and cold numbers aren't due, right? But one thing it can help you with is avoiding having to share a lottery winning.
1: Oh, okay.
0: Right? If it can steer you away from popular numbers that a lot more people use. So if you won, it would be using less common numbers and therefore a better chance of winning more in the jackpot, not having to share it.
1: It's not a bad idea.
0: Studies have shown that people tend to play numbers associated with birthdays, which are obviously low numbers, less than 31, right? And lucky number 7, your patterns, stuff like that. So you could ask ChatGPT to create an entry that avoids birthdays, sequences, repeated last digits, obvious grid shapes. It won't improve your chance of winning, but it may lower the chance that you have to share that pot.
1: Interesting. So, okay, I could see that.
0: There's a way that you could win more, but not necessarily win more often.
1: You got to win first.
0: Yes.
1: Yeah.
0: We're all waiting.
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1: Not much going on the roads at this point. It looks like those earlier problems have cleared. So at this point, it's just the overnight road work and the usual volume starting to fill in on your Thursday morning. As always, though, if you have any other traffic tips, just let us know anytime. Text keyword traffic to 855-432-ROCK.
0: Sunshine and lots of it for the next few days. In fact, the high today, 27, will feel like 31. It's 17 right now. Pearl Jam, Even Flow, GTA's Rock Station. It's 94.9 The Rock. Good morning.

0: 94.9 The Rock, GTA's Rock Station, some Pearl Jam. 6:57. We got to get to a reality check at 7 o'clock. And then I'm hurting from playing golf yesterday. Oof. 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It's just I think I may have overdone it a little bit. Some other golfer is really hurting after a cheating scandal.
1: Uh-oh.
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0: 94.9 The Rock. It's the GTA's Rock Station of the Gorillas. It's 7 o'clock. We need a reality check, and then we'll talk golf and a cheating scandal that I don't know what this guy was thinking. I mean, brilliant in some ways and an absolute bonehead move in others. We'll explain coming up a reality check, though, next.
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3: 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Here's what's in headlines. A Toronto police officer is seriously hurt in the wake of an overnight shooting. That officer had tracked down a suspect accused of stealing an e-bike. That was close to Bloor and Sherburn just before 3:30 this morning. When the suspect opened fire, the officer was taken to hospital and the shooter was arrested. At Donald Trump's latest tariff deadline is still looming. New duties of 50% on a range of Canadian goods are set to take effect a week from today. The Canada-U.S. Trade Minister is in Washington this week. He says he met with the U.S. Trade Representative on Tuesday. Meantime, tens of thousands of Canadians are calling for the U.S. Ambassador to Canada to be kicked out of the country. They've signed an online petition urging the Canadian government to request his removal from the position. He's accused of making statements that undermine Canada-U.S. diplomatic relationships and normalizing the Trump administration's threats to annex our country. Well, the Jays are just now a game and a half out of a wild card spot. Toronto beat the Red Sox 6-4 last night for a third straight win. They'll go for the four-game sweep today with Max Scherzer on the mound. The Dallas Wings handed the Toronto Tempo their 10th straight loss. Ouch. 94-88 last night. And the finals are set at the National Bank Open. The women play in Toronto tonight. The men in Montreal. Sunny today, a high at 27. Clear this evening with a low of 16. A mix of sun and cloud tomorrow, a high at 26. And then sunny on Saturday with a high at 26. Right now, it's 18. 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

0: 94.9 The Rock, GTA's Rock Station. 7:14, good morning. It's Rock Mornings. Craig Van Ostick, it's Lucky, it's John Cook. I'm a hurting unit this morning. My lower back, my legs, my feet, all sore. I golfed yesterday with the boys and we went out and I walked. I've been trying to walk a little more. I bought myself a remote cart so that it handles the golf bag and I just walk along behind it.
1: Those are cool.
0: It's great. Yeah, great. And I normally play, you know, 9 holes with it every week. And then yesterday went out and played 18 and I am feeling every bit of it now.
1: Feeling your age, are
0: yes,
1: we?
0: Yes, I am. So much so. But listen, I'm not feeling as bad as this guy in the States. His name is Zach Holland. He plays at the Winghaven Country Club in Montana. They had a member event. So members only golf tournament. And Zach decided that it would be a good idea to fake a hole in one.
1: Okay.
0: The idea, he should have just stopped there again. What are you thinking?
1: Yeah.
0: You know, this is you know, this is an event. There's cash on the line. They had a pot for hole-in-ones going on as well. So he's claiming money out of this. He's a very good golfer. He's a former college player, a +2 handicap, which is very good. Beyond scratch means he shoots under par on a regular basis. So he doesn't need the help.
1: Right.
0: Necessarily. And so what did he do?
1: Yeah, how'd he fake it?
0: Yeah. So what he did was he went, I guess this golf course has a par-3 fourth hole. And close to it is the maintenance shed. So he drove his car before the event to the maintenance shed, ran out with a golf ball, and put it in the hole on the fourth hole.
1: Okay.
0: Then he drove back to the clubhouse and got ready with the rest of the members to head out and play this event. And he devised a way to get away from his golfing partners by saying that he had a call with his allegedly ill grandmother.
1: Okay.
0: He had to take a phone call. So after they played the third hole, he ran ahead quickly to hit his tee shot before having to call his grandmother. He hit his shot, told his playing partners, I thinned it, you know, hit it all right, not great, somewhere up by the green. He went off, made this call, and playing partners hit their shots. When they all got up to the green, they were looking for his ball. Lo and behold, he was in the hole, exactly where he put it hours before. A brilliant plan, you know, when I think about courses that I know that have a maintenance shed by a par-3, Lake Ridge Lynx comes to mind. I think the eighth hole there is a par-3 over water, often a hole in one hole. Now, there's other tee boxes around it. I'm not sure you could do this, but I mean, if you're going ahead of time and you know you're starting on that hole or you're going to be the first group through that,
1: you could try it.
0: You could try it. It's available as an option. Not a good one.
1: No.
0: He was found out. I guess the group all celebrated. It was all great until someone contacted the superintendent or they contacted the pro shop with video footage.
1: Yeah, he would be caught on camera if he's
0: showing
1: by a shed.
0: His car driving by the fourth green prior to the round. he's scurrying to it. Again, this is a member event of a country club. So met with club officials. He admitted to the cheating. He's since been on ESPN and, you know, international news now, admitting to it and just saying, absolute complete blunder. Don't know what the hell I was thinking.
1: That's so embarrassing.
0: So embarrassing. Yeah. So much so, he had to resign his membership at the country club.
1: I mean, I'm not surprised.
0: Well, you can't show your face there
1: those guys.
0: Again.
1: Yeah.
0: No, there's no way. They're never going to let you play. Anywhere else you go isn't going to let you play in any events now, too.
1: Now he's branded as a cheater all over the place.
0: Absolutely ridiculous and brilliant. At the same time,
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1: Still not too bad on the roads. We're still dealing with a crash, though, on Jane, just south of Lawrence. Also, some closures due to that police-involved shooting overnight. Bloor closed in both directions between Sherburn and Parliament. Officers are asking you to avoid that area. And rock traffic is brought to you in part by the Capitol Theater in Port Hope. Is Bella Manningham losing her grip on reality, or is it being loosened for her? Experience the iconic stage thriller Gaslight, August 21st through September 6th. 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Just text keyword traffic to 855-432-ROCK.
0: Gorgeous day on tap. Sunshine, high 27, will feel like 31. We're at 18 degrees right now with the Lumineers, and ho-hey, it's 94.9 The Rock.

0: 94.9 The Rock, GTA's Rock Station, 725. Good morning. It's Rock Mornings. Craig Van Off, Six Still. It's Lucky. It's John Cook. We need to get to a reality check. This just in. It just dropped down yesterday. I didn't see it. It came after we had left.
1: Okay.
0: But tomorrow, we'll have your chance to see Big Wreck at the Pickering Casino Resort on October 29th. 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

0: 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Craig Van Offsick, it's Lucky, and John Cook, and we need a reality check before some random facts for you.
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1: Taunton Road, just 10 minutes east of Oshawa.
3: Eastbound on the 401, the collector ramp to Mavis. We have a stall in the right lane. Bloor still closed both ways between Sherburn and Parliament. That is due to a police investigation. And if you have any other traffic tips, you can let me know anytime. Just text keyword traffic to 855-432-RUCK. Here's what's in headlines. A Toronto police officer is in hospital recovering from serious injuries after a shooting in St. James.

0: Town. Police say the officer was shot by a suspect wanted for stealing an e-bike. Happened early this morning. That is the police investigation at Bloor and Sherburne. The suspect was arrested and a gun has been recovered. Canada-U.S. Trade Minister Dominic LeBlanc is still in Washington today as Donald Trump's latest tariff deadline approaches. The latest tariffs would be set at 50% on a range of Canadian goods. They're set to take effect in a week. Those are a response to several things Washington has pointed to: bans on American liquor, Canada's supply-managed dairy system, and quotas on certain U.S. vehicles. And B.C.'s premier says the province's wildfire season has turned brutal after a delayed start. David Eby says the speed of the horrific Bald Range wildfire outran modeling. It also forced crews to pivot from fighting flames to helping some 20,000 people flee. Well, the Jays scored 5 in the 8th inning and went on to win their third straight over Boston 6-4. Ernie Clement and Miles Straw had 2 RBIs apiece in the win. Toronto has won 10 of their last 14 games. They now find themselves just 1.5 games back of a wild card spot. Different story, though, for Toronto's WNBA team. The Tempo were handed their 10th straight loss. They got bested by the Wings 94-88 in Dallas. Sunny today with a high at 27, clear this evening with a low of 16, a mix of sun and cloud tomorrow, high at 26, and then sunny on Saturday, another high of 26. Right now, it is 18. 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

0: GTA's Rock Station, Stone Temple Pilots, and Plush. Wait for it.
1: There it is.
0: Big points on Guitar Hero, so you gotta wait for that. Good morning. It's Lucky. It's John Cook. Craig Van Off sick, but back home, we're told. So that's good.
1: That's good.
0: Good news. Recovering. Yeah. Canada, some random facts for you, John.
1: Okay.
0: Canada has ridiculous names for some of our lakes.
1: Oh, yes.
0: There is this lake. There is that lake.
1: Mm-hmm.
0: There's another lake.
1: And another lake.
0: And another lake. Yep. Ugly lake. Stupid lake.
1: Mm.
0: And one called Big Ass Lake, too.
1: Okay.
0: Yeah.
1: I believe another lake and another lake
0: right.
1: are in the midst of that wildfire out in BC.
0: Oh, really?
1: Yeah, so you don't want to be out on and another lake
0: no.
1: right now.
0: Or another lake. Or and another lake.
1: Oh, boy.
0: Or this lake and that lake. That's
1: who's
0: crazy.
1: On first.
0: Yeah, no doubt. 40 is the only number where the letters spelling it out are in alphabetical order.
1: Okay.
0: One is the only number where the letters spelling it out are in reverse alphabetical order.
1: Okay.
0: Yeah.
1: Hold on. Oh, I guess. Yeah. Okay.
0: It makes 41 crazy. But anyway.
1: Yeah.
0: Hugh Jackman didn't know a Wolverine was a real animal until he got to the set of X-Men. He thought his Wolverine character was based on a wolf.
1: Okay.
0: Right.
1: Yeah.
0: No. Maybe not far off.
1: Okay.
0: I mean, he grew up in Australia. Maybe they don't have Wolverines.
1: Clearly not from Michigan.
0: Right.
1: Yeah.
0: Ransom payments are tax deductible.
1: Really?
0: Yeah.
1: You got to claim that, eh?
0: Yeah. Well, you just have to show either a receipt, which mm-hmm. I don't think you're getting.
1: Oh, probably not.
0: Or more likely a police report as proof of your loss.
1: Okay. Yeah.
0: Yeah.
1: A receipt with like cutout magazine letters.
0: That's right.
1: Invoice.
0: Invoice for the payment of. And finally, in random facts, Margaret and H.A. Ray were authors. They were Jews living in Paris in 1940. They'd fled right before the Nazis invaded. And they took with them a manuscript. And it was Curious George.
1: Huh.
0: They were the writers of Curious George, and they escaped, and they took that with them.
1: Interesting.
0: Wasn't quite the man with the yellow hat they were running from.
1: No.
0: But nevertheless, it worked out all right.
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8: Well, we have a stall on the 401 eastbound collector's ramp at Mavis. A right lane and right shoulder are closed. Also a stall on the 427 northbound and the HOV at the 409. All lanes are closed, and Bloor and Sherburne, still some issues there because of a police investigation. Bloor closed in both directions between Sherburne and Parliament. As always, if you have any other traffic tips, you can let us know anytime. Just text keyword traffic to 855-432-RUN.
0: Gorgeous forecast, just sunshine. No threat of anything else to come with it other than a little humidity. High 27, we'll feel like 31. It's 18 without Field on the Rock.

0: 94.9 The Rock, GTA's Rock Station, Oakfield. And your love. 751. Good morning. Rock mornings. It's Lucky. It's John Cook. August 13th, which means, man, we're almost halfway through the month of August.
1: Crazy, right?
0: It really is pretty nuts. I mean, already you're looking at the school season. Back to school sales are on. Mm-hmm. The kids are already thinking a couple of weeks left. Although Labor Day.
1: A lot of schools start earlier, don't they?
0: There are some hybrids still out there. I think that's kind of dropping off a little bit, though.
1: Is it? Okay.
0: Because they had started earlier, and then they have a week off in like November.
1: Yeah, they have a fall break.
0: A fall break.
1: Yeah, I've heard of that.
0: You know, students, teachers might like. I don't think parents love it necessarily because there's another week off. You got to find something to do with your kids.
1: Right? That's just shifting it.
0: Right. But nevertheless, well, you're also shifting it to when the weather is not exactly great.
1: True.
0: But yeah, Labor Day is about the latest that it could possibly be, I think, because I think August 31st is a Monday this year. And so with that, we've got a solid few weeks left of summer before Labor Day. You got about 6 weeks left before the end of summer.
1: Yeah.
0: Officially.
1: Yeah.
0: And then, you know, I find the seasons kind of carry on. Like in late September, early October, it can still be very nice.
1: Exactly, right.
0: For outdoor stuff. But a quarter of us say we're sad because we do not feel like we've made the most of our summer. Mm. Some of that could be weather as well, too, right? Like really have great opportunities. We haven't had a lot of fantastic weekends. We got a good stretch of weather right now. Mm-hmm. So live, man. Live.
1: Have you noticed that the seasons seem to be shifting forward?
0: Forward?
1: Yeah, like, okay, and maybe this is just my theory, but compared to like 20 years ago, does it not seem like the snow is lasting longer?
0: Everything's gone by a month. I've said this before
1: as
0: well.
1: And we always have a cool start to the summer, and then it's hot in November.
0: Yeah, like summer, although officially starts like June 21st, it doesn't really start until mid-July, right? And then fall, although, you know, technically starts in September, fall really doesn't feel like it's hit until mid-October.
1: It doesn't.
0: So, and winter, I mean, there used to be, you know, white Christmas wasn't a wish.
1: When was the last time you remember
0: one? Right. Rarity. We usually have a snowstorm somewhere like late November, early December, and then sometimes it sticks around, sometimes it doesn't.
1: We get a couple of flakes.
0: Yeah.
1: Yeah.
0: I agree, though. That I think everything's kind of moved by about a month.
1: It's the leap years.
0: Shifted. You think so?
1: Screwed us. Yeah.
0: Screwed us all over.
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94.9 The Rocks, ETA's Rock Station, Billy Talent. It is 8 o'clock, and we need a reality check. And then, do you have one of those people who think the mosquitoes are just chasing you and always getting you? If that's the case, you might not be wrong. Some research has come out.

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1: Well, taking a look at the roads, Bloor still closed in both directions between Sherburn and Parliament. That's because of an overnight police investigation. We have a collision on the 400 southbound at Teston. A center lane is closed. A disabled vehicle as well on the 401 eastbound of the collector's ramp at Mavis. A right lane and right shoulder are closed. If you have any other traffic tips, you can let me know anytime. Just text keyword traffic to 855-432-RUCK. Here's what's in headlines. I mentioned that Bloor Street is closed in both directions. That's because a police officer is seriously hurt in the wake of an overnight shooting. That officer tracked down a suspect accused of stealing an e-bike just before 3:30 this morning. The suspect opened fire. The officer was taken to hospital and the shooter was arrested. Donald Trump's latest tariff deadline is looming. New duties of 50% on a range of Canadian goods, including some that are covered by the North American Free Trade Agreement, are set to take effect in a week. The Canada-U.S. Trade Minister Dominic LeBlanc still in Washington. He says he met with the U.S. trade representative on Tuesday, and tens of thousands of Canadians are calling for the U.S. ambassador to Canada to be kicked out of the country. They've signed an online petition saying the Canadian government should request his removal from the position. He's accused of making statements that undermine the Canada-U.S. diplomatic relationship and normalizing the Trump administration's threats to annex our country. The Jays are now just a game and a half out of a wild card spot. Toronto beat the Red Sox 6-4 last night, and that was their third straight win. They go for a four-game sweep today with Max Scherzer on the mound. The Dallas Wings handed the Toronto Tempo their 10th straight loss, 94-88 last night, and the finals are set at the National Bank Open. The women play in Toronto tonight, the men in Montreal. Sunny today with a high of 27, clear this evening, a low of 16, a mix of sun and cloud tomorrow, a high at 26, and then sunny on Saturday, a high at 26. Right now, it's 19. 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

0: 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It's GTA's Rock Station 811. Good morning. It's Rock Mornings. Greg Van Offsick. It's Lucky. It's John Cook. If you're the type of person that feels like mosquitoes follow you, and I can admit I get that feeling sometimes.
1: That's hard to avoid.
0: Like when I'm up in cottage country, especially if you're talking to, like every now and then we'll have like a local contractor over or something like that. Mm. And there'll be mosquitoes and bugs, horse flies, deer flies flying around. And they don't seem bothered whatsoever by it.
1: They're used to it.
0: Yeah, I don't know how you get used to that. I've been around this planet for almost 50 years now. I'm not used to it in terms of mosquitoes.
1: It's like how nurses don't get sick as often as the general population.
0: Right.
1: You're desensitized to me.
0: Like when I walk the dog up by the cottage, I look like I've just gone through cobwebs.
1: Right.
0: Like I'm like
1: swatting around,
0: swatting constantly at the air, throwing my hat around. I mean, if people just watched me, they'd think, what the hell is wrong with this person?
1: Well, I mean, it's everything you do outside. They say attracts mosquitoes. If you're outside, don't sweat. Don't exercise.
0: Right.
1: Don't drink alcohol. Don't drink coffee. It's like, oh, okay. What do you want me to do outside? Sit around in a parka.
0: Well, researchers have found that there may be a reason that some people are swarmed and some aren't.
1: Mm.
0: And a study was done on 119 adults. Very random number.
1: Yeah, I guess.
0: Although it can't be that easy to get people to submit to getting bitten by mosquitoes constantly.
1: $20 is $20.
0: Right. So they used 119 adults and three mosquito species. And discovered, I'm not sure I knew that there were three mosquito species, and discovered that different mosquitoes liked people very differently. So if one person was attractive to one species, that didn't mean that other mosquitoes were lining up for a bite either. The study found that it's our skin bacteria and the chemicals we naturally release that make mosquitoes like us the most.
1: Okay.
0: So, you know, some people are sweet to mosquitoes. Specific bacteria and chemicals vary depending on each mosquito species. Researchers are hopeful this could help develop more targeted mosquito repellents in the future instead of relying on a one-size-fits-all approach.
1: Interesting.
0: All good.
1: Yeah.
0: But we could probably just get rid of them.
1: Yeah, right.
0: As well. I don't think they're the number one killer.
1: Yeah, the deadliest animal in the world.
0: Because
1: they spread so many diseases.
0: Spread of disease and blood, right? So, man. And there are, like, I know there are people at the cottage that have the whole property sprayed and get rid of them all. Can we not just do, like, a blanket spray everywhere?
1: Well, it's a pretty big area.
0: Right.
1: It's better.
0: Well, haven't come up with some sort of bot that can kill these things?
1: Well, they're trying to genetically modify mosquitoes that basically can't lay eggs.
0: Okay.
1: There's a few companies that are doing it. I read in Singapore, they did this program a few years back, and now they've got 80 to 90% fewer mosquitoes
0: than
1: they did before. Now, it's tough to do that, again, over a large area. Canada is mostly wilderness, and they're going to come in from the edges, right?
0: Right.
1: But if you do that in a big city, like say you do the GTA, I would take 80 to 90% fewer.
0: Yeah. Yeah, no matter what you think of genetic modification, if it's for a mosquito,
1: that's a good one.
0: Bring it on.
2: 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And choosing a winner wasn't easy. I mean, it's always easy spotting a loser. But winners, that takes a little more work. The contest question was, in the spirit of the new ice cream flavor, the Tragically Chip, what other band names can be adapted into ice cream flavors? We narrowed over 200 entries down to a list of 12 and a number one. So here's your best suggestions for ice cream flavors named after bands. Breaking Benjamin, Chaim, The Mamas and the Papayas, Jefferson Starship, Fleetwood Macadamia, Our Lady Peach, Chocolate Butthole Surfers, Bare Naked Latte, Rainbow, Butterscotch Monkeys, Butterfinger Death Crunch, Five Finger Fudge Punch, and the winner, submitted by Jessica Woodcock, Oreo Speedwagon. A for her creativity, Jessica wins a coveted 94.9 The Rock prize envelope. 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
1: Well, we have a few issues that have disappeared over the last few minutes. We had a collision on the 400 southbound at Teston. That was in the two left lanes. It is now gone. We had a stall on the 427 northbound at Highway 409. All lanes were closed. That is also cleared. We still have a stall on the 401 eastbound collector ramp at Mavis. A right lane and right shoulder are closed, and that ongoing police investigation. Bloor is closed in both directions between Sherburn and Parliament. And if you have any other traffic tips, you can let us know anytime. Just text keyword traffic to 855-432-ROCK.
0: Gorgeous day on tap. In fact, a gorgeous stretch of days on tap. Sunshine, just sunshine. High 27. Sun and cloud tomorrow and 26. Sunny on Saturday and 26. Maybe a chance of a shower rolling in Sunday. We'll worry about that then. Right now, worry about 19 degrees with Kings of Leon. 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

0: 94.9 The Rock, GTA's Rock Station. 821, good morning. It's Rock Mornings. Craig Venzoff, it's Lucky, John Cook. Roam around, looking down at all you see. Don't be doing that when you're driving.
1: No.
0: It's distracted driving. It is still a big problem. And I know police here have been certainly looking for distracted drivers because it's a big ticket.
1: Mm-hmm.
0: You write that one. That's more than just a normal speeding ticket. And, of course, it's incredibly dangerous. And it's not just phones.
1: Mm-hmm.
0: It can be pets. It can be food.
1: Mm-hmm.
0: It can be – I remember watching a woman drive down the 407 like at 140 doing her makeup in the mirror. As she's doing 140.
1: Mm-hmm.
0: It is nuts. And we're all guilty of it. Looking down at our phones, done it. You know, I've got Bluetooth systems in both cars now. One of them didn't have like the Apple CarPlay, but I bought a little adapter that automatically takes it Bluetooth and that way it pops up.
1: Mm-hmm.
0: Because what was happening was I'd feel my phone buzz and then it wouldn't automatically go to the screen in the car.
1: That's annoying. Right? Yeah,
0: I've had annoying.
1: That issue before. Yeah.
0: You need to have that. And it really should just be like automatic headlights now should be a standard option.
1: Bluetooth they should be.
0: Should be in every car that's available. It's just like seatbelts. It's for safety.
1: It is funny though when you think about it that cell phones are the only thing where it's an automatic ticket. Everything else is just kind of discretion.
0: Yeah.
1: Like you can eat and it can also be distracted driving, just like you can touch your climate control. You can adjust your radio.
0: Right.
1: But that technically does count as distracted driving if the officer's having a bad day.
0: Well, yeah. And if you're swerving all over the road because you're eating a, you know, foot-long sub, it's going to be a problem.
1: Yeah.
0: Police in New Jersey took a different approach to try and find distracted drivers. They were dressing up as shrubs. And planting themselves at street corners.
1: Planting themselves. That's a good one.
0: Ah, thank you. Like they were trying to look like a bush on the sidewalk and or a hedge, and they would just stand there. Mm-hmm. Problem is they were standing, so a lot of people thought they looked like a Sasquatch when they were approaching.
1: Yeah, okay. I could see that.
0: I've often wondered, you know, every now and then you'll come across like a speed trap, and you'll see an officer like just kind of step out and point the laser at you.
1: Mm-hmm.
0: And, you know, if you're not paying close attention, you could look up and just see that as a, holy crap, is someone stepping out and pointing a gun?
1: Yeah.
0: I mean, obviously, if they're in a bright vest and, you know, look like they're a police officer, then there's a good chance you know what's happening.
1: Mm-hmm.
0: But, you know, sometimes that can make you kind of swerve to avoid as well.
1: Oh, yeah, right.
0: And react. This Sasquatch idea, or at least the shrub idea, is working. They use binoculars to catch the plates of people who are driving distracted and messing with their phones. And then they radio ahead to another vehicle to stop and pull them over. One of these traps caught 74 distracted drivers in 6 hours.
1: Okay.
0: So
1: that's pretty good.
0: That's a huge volume. And when you think about the tickets that are coming with that, they're making some big money. Well, just taking unsafe drivers, not off the road necessarily, unless they get caught 3 times in New Jersey, then you lose your license for 90 days, which is a long punishment.
1: It's a good wait.
0: It's a long time to sit and think about it, but I think here it's almost a $500 ticket for a distracted driver.
1: I will say this about those cops in New Jersey. They better have a wide berth between the road and where they're standing, because can you imagine somebody's brakes go out? Aim for the bushes. Oh, no.
0: Why'd that bush move?
2: Does it feel to you like AI is taking over? 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That AI actually stands for alarmingly invasive? 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

0: 94.9 The Rock. It's GTA's Rock Station. 8:30. We need a reality check. Lorianne will join us before 9 o'clock.
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4: Most of the earlier problems we had have cleared. The one thing that has not and likely won't for a while is on Bloor. Bloor Street East closed in both directions between Sherburne and Parliament, and that's because of an overnight police investigation. As always, if you have any other traffic tips, you can let us know anytime. Just text keyword traffic to 855-432-RUCK. Here's what's in headlines. A Toronto police officer is in hospital after recovering from serious injuries after a shooting in St. Jamestown. Police say that officer was shot by a suspect wanted for stealing an e-bike. Happened early this morning. That is what's causing the investigation near Bloor and Sherburne. The suspect was arrested. Police also say a gun has been recovered. Now, people living here illegally or on a temporary basis will no longer qualify for welfare or disability payments in Ontario. The province is bringing in new regulations today, clarifying their social assistance programs are only for people who are legally living in Canada. This means those with student visas or work permits would no longer qualify. And the Canada-U.S. trade minister still in Washington today as Donald Trump's latest tariff deadline approaches. Those tariffs would be set at 50% on a range of Canadian goods. They're set to take effect in a week. Washington calls this a response to several things, including provincial bans on American booze, Canada's supply-managed dairy system, and quotas on certain U.S. vehicles. The Jays scored 5 in the 8th and went on to win their third straight over Boston, 6-4. Ernie Clement and Miles Straw had 2 RBIs apiece in the win. Toronto's now won 10 of their last 14 games. They find themselves just 1.5 games back of a wild card spot. Different story for the Toronto Tempo. They were handed their 10th

0: straight loss after a bad night in Dallas got bested by the Wings 94-88. A sunny day today with a high of 27, clear this evening, a low of 16, a mix of sun and cloud tomorrow, high at 26, then sunny on Saturday with another high at 26. Right now, it is 19. 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
1: It's Jeff Woods from Classic Rock Sundays on 94.9 The Rock. Just imagine if I took over the Rock Randomizer. Because I did. Give this a listen.

0: 94.9 The Rock, GTA's rock station. Sounds like a real love song. Go away and don't come back. It is Weezer. It's 8:39. Good morning. It's Rock Mornings. Craig Venenoff sick. It's Lucky. It's John Cook. Lorianne will join us in about 10 minutes' time. John, you're a big AI guy.
1: Yeah,
0: ChatGPT. You used it. You know a little bit more about it than I do. You've shown me a few things on how to do it. I don't use it on a regular basis, other than when you Google stuff, and now you just see that AI synopsis.
1: Well, yeah, that comes up automatically.
0: Right. Yeah. Great. Love it. Mm-hmm. You know, whatever makes it faster for us. And then, you know, there are things like, you know, every now and then you edit a picture and you use AI to do it. You put it into ChatGPT. It is amazing. Like, sometimes I think, you know, graphic designers might be shaking in their boots a little bit.
1: Right.
0: Going, all right, well, there's one thing I don't, one job I can't do anymore.
1: Oh, that's it. Yeah. There's tons of people who are thinking about that.
0: Yeah.
1: Yeah.
0: Have you ever thought about using it for the lottery?
1: No.
0: Yeah. Some people might describe their relationship with AI as being tense, but if it could help you win more money in the lottery? And researchers looked into it, and a new report looked into people who have used ChatGPT to play the lottery. The deal is a few folks have won doing that, but can it actually pick the winning numbers? The short answer is no.
1: No.
0: You know, for those who don't know enough about AI, you have to basically teach it everything, right? And so you can teach it what numbers are, but you can't teach it to predict the next numbers that are coming, because the way that the lottery works, as astronomical as the numbers are, it's always every combination has the same chance of winning.
1: All you're doing is quick pick with extra steps.
0: Right.
1: Yeah.
0: So if you're putting in a bunch of past combinations into AI, that's not a predictor of what might come next.
1: Mm-hmm.
0: But the one thing it can help you with when it comes to the lottery is avoiding having to share.
1: Okay.
0: Because it can steer you away from popular numbers. Studies have shown people tend to play numbers associated with things like birthdays, which are obviously low numbers.
1: Yeah.
0: Or at least less than 31. And sometimes they play the number 7 because it's lucky, or 13. Mm-hmm. Neat patterns as well. Some will play depending on how you fill in those boxes.
1: Sure.
0: If you're doing that on the traditional card and not on the online versions. So you could ask ChatGPT to create an entry that avoids birthday sequences, repeated last digits, and obvious grid shapes.
1: Hmm.
0: It won't improve your chance of winning at all, but it may lower the chance that someone else is holding that exact same ticket.
1: Okay, I could see that.
0: Right. So you still have to get the right combination. But when you do, instead of splitting the million and getting 500 grand, it could be all yours.
1: I wish I knew that before my first Powerball won.
0: That's right. Yeah. Damn having to split that. I know my dad was a dedicated lottery player. And he said at one point, like, you know, he'd invested enough that if he won the first prize and had to split it, he'd probably be down overall.
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3: Yep, that's right, kid. 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Yep. 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
1: 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That is the police investigation on Bloor. Bloor Street East closed in both directions between Sherburn and Parliament. 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
0: Absolutely perfect summer day on tap. A high of 27, going to feel like 31. You have to worry about some UV. It's very high at 8, but just sunshine. Right now, it's 19 degrees. Lorianne joins us after our Lady Peace and Clumsy. 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It's 94.9 The Rock.

0: 94.9 The Rock, GTA's Rock Station, Our Lady Peace and Clumsy, 850. Lorianne joins Rock Mornings.
1: Good morning, you guys.
0: Good morning, good morning. So yesterday I had two possible topics
1: That's
0: for
1: true.
0: You.
1: That's true.
0: You picked left, you took the first topic, and so I saved topic number
1: Let's
0: two.
1: Let's do it.
0: Because I wanted to ask you this. I asked John. Turns out he is a deceitful person.
2: oh, yeah.
0: All right. If you are at a cashier at a store,
1: okay,
0: and the cashier makes an error, do you consider it a lucky break if a cashier makes a mistake in your favor, or do you speak up?
1: Lucky break, hands down.
2: Thank you.
1: Thank you.
0: Yep. I say, my father used to call it passive theft.
1: Passive theft.
0: Like if you knew you were getting something and you know, and you shouldn't be getting that good a deal, but you go for it anyway.
1: I have a recent example.
0: Okay.
1: Okay. So I'm at the self-checkout, and I'm buying a case of water, and it was $2.99.
0: Yeah.
1: I scan it. It scans for 25 cents.
0: Right. Ooh.
1: I put it down on the side, and the computer was like, wait a second, that's not right. It starts beeping. So I don't, was it 25 cents or 50 cents? One of those.
0: Doesn't matter.
1: A quarter or so. Yeah. So the dude comes over and I'm like, oh, I'm not too sure what happened. He just scans his thing, punches in the number and leaves. So what happened was one bottle scanned, but the weight doesn't match because it's a case. So the computer picked up the mistake, but the physical person didn't pick up the mistake. And I was just standing here like, whatever happens, happens.
0: Right.
1: And so, you know, I got a $2.99 case of water for 50 cents.
0: Right.
2: Still a deal.
1: I know. Yeah. I was happy about it.
2: And listen, there is a
1: that's
2: reason.
1: That's my coffee the next morning.
0: That's all right. That one there, I'm not going to say anything. Okay. But if, my example, so let's say we're in Best Buy or Costco or something like that. And it's like a $400 pair of Beats headphones that don't get scanned through by the cashier. And it's or something that it's to the level where someone is probably going to get in trouble for missing this.
1: Okay. Now you've just made my shoulders slump and I'd be like, oh, I do not want to say anything, but
0: I'm not averse to it. I'm one who, if I'm going to a store, I always go to the clearance rack first.
1: Same.
0: Right? And if I'm going around that clearance rack and I see five shirts, I'll check them all to see if they have the same price. Because sometimes they leave an old sticker on or the clearance sticker is on one is lower than it is on the other. And I'm taking whatever one's the lower price one. I'm taking that one.
1: Absolutely.
0: Right. And because they do play around with those too.
1: Oh yeah.
0: Like if you've ever gone to the States on Black Friday, you'll get better deals on Tuesday than you will on Friday. They will actually mark them up.
1: I feel the same
0: to mark
1: here.
0: Them back
1: Absolutely.
0: Down.
1: Absolutely.
0: Yeah. And yeah, true. And any of the big sales, sometimes you'll see the price get marked up before it gets marked back down. So it might have been $100 originally, then they mark it up to 150 and then they give you 25% off.
1: Yes.
0: And you realize, oh, I still paid 120 bucks. It probably wasn't as good a deal as you could have had if you'd just gone earlier.
1: Absolutely. But so. I mean, yeah, when you're talking about something major like that and yeah, you know, it's just this, you know, young person that might be getting in trouble for it. You know, I was a cashier at Zellers once, so I kind of know that you have to do your thing at the end of the night. And if you're off, you're in trouble.
0: Or if I see something like that and they didn't scan it, I know I'm going to get caught on the way out. Right? Like either by the electronics not going going off or, you know, if it's Costco, they have the people that check your items afterwards. I thought, oh, man, like I wouldn't want to put up with that embarrassment, even if I wasn't trying to steal it necessarily.
1: Yeah, it wasn't your fault, but you're still looking like the bad guy.
0: I know.
1: And just wasting keep walking. Your time.
2: I know, John. Just keep walking.
1: You got no right to stop me. See,
0: John is gone.
1: I love it.
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CKGE, Durham, Toronto. 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

0: GTA's Rock Station, 94.9 The Rock Beaches, and Should Have Known Better, some Goo Goo Dolls with Iris, 908, it's Florianne. We have Green Day coming up, and yesterday the movie Nimrods had its Los Angeles premiere. They released pictures from the red carpet. Of course, the band was there, and the actors from the movie as well, so you can go check that out, and it'll be in theaters tomorrow. We can finally see this Green Day inspired coming of age, you know, rock star movie, Nimrods. Can't wait for it. Let's do Holiday to celebrate that next.
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1: 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And she does it. It's so easy. 94.9 The Rock.

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1: I found me a reason to check me tomorrow. We'll see if I'm leaking.

0: GTA's Rock Station, 94.9 The Rock, Neil Young, rocking in the free world. Mumford & Sons with Hozier, Rubber Band Man. We did some Matt Good and new Cage the Elephant, Beaches in Tennessee, which is a new song that didn't have a music video until just now. They just released the video for Beaches in Tennessee, and it was directed by Cage the Elephant's Matt Schultz, the frontman. He did the directing of this video, so if you want to check it out, it is, of course, on their YouTube page. 9:31 with 3 Days Grace and Bush coming up next.
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0: GTA's Rock Station, 94.9 The Rock. That was chosen by The Rock Randomizer Congos. And come with me now, 3 Days Grace, Kill Me Fast, and some Bush Glycerin. We'll do the 90s at noon together, noon until 1, 9:45 now. And just a beautiful day for Thursday, sunny and a high of 27. It's going to feel like 31, perfect patio weather. And it is a thirsty Thursday. Doug will be at the Bitmore Tap and Grill in Curtis from 3 to 6 p.m. So find a way to join him for that. Clear tonight with a low of 16. Sun and cloud again tomorrow on a Friday. High 26. It's going to feel a little warmer, 27. Right now, it's sunny and 22. It feels like 26 with Cameron Whitcomb next.
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0: GTA's Rock Station 94.9 The Rock, some 41, Fat Lips, some Nickelback with John 5, Rattle the Cage, it's Lorianne. We are well into August now, but it was July that I personally started seeing back to school stuff in stores. And even though school hasn't been and isn't a thing for me for many, many years, it still gives me that sinking feeling. Ugh. I hate it, but for those that have to go, sorry about your luck, back to school shopping, definitely a topic right now. And it looks like families will spend between $600 and $750 per child if electronics need to be involved. And most of that will be done in-store instead of online. This is a new little survey that was taken. Of course, the cost of things come into play. Everything is super expensive. So 85% of parents are actively seeking out deals, which will determine where they in-store shop. And I don't want to alarm you, but by late July, 61% of parents that were asked have already started their shopping. So if you think that you are maybe a little behind, you are, but don't worry, there's lots of time.
1: You're only a day away from more of this.
2: I need to call the police. Somebody's going to lose their job. Somebody's going to prison. I have a Johnny Fever coffee cup.
3: Right.
2: Johnny Fever, of course, the morning guy on WKRP in Cincinnati. A hero of mine. I have this coffee cup in my locker, and I put it in there every single day. I went to get it, and it's not there.
3: Oh, I see a staff email coming today.
2: Oh, there's a big one coming. When I opened my locker, I was beside myself.
3: Right.
2: If you put it back where you found it, right, no more questions will be asked.
3: You need, like, the Liam Neeson Taken speech.
2: Yes.
3: Regarding a coffee mug.
2: I will find my coffee.
3: It's probably already on Kijiji.
2: Probably.
3: You'd be okay.
2: It's like we're in San Quentin over here. Can't have anything for yourself. Never mind. Found it.
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1: Alexis on Fire is doing some celebrating at RBC Amphitheater, 20 Years of Crisis, August 14th and 15th. Then it's Deep Purple with Kansas, August 18th at RBC Amphitheater. And John Fogerty plays Great Canadian Casino Resort on August 21st. Jimmy Eat World is at RBC Amphitheater August 23rd. And Brian Adams plays the TCC on August 26th. Then things get pretty loud at Scotiabank Arena. Iron Maiden with Megadeth August 29th. And on the same day, a little softer at the RBC Amphitheater with Blue Rodeo. There's so much more. 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

0: GTA's Rock Station 94.9 The Rock, Jimmy and Leather Jacket. The Rock randomizer chose Bon Jovi, Bad Medicine. And even though Bon Jovi has been dealing with some things going on, he's on tour but had to cancel, had to cut things short, had to deal with some health issues. He says he wants to keep doing this until he's 90. So hopefully all of those things that are stopping him right now will clear right up. 10:31 and a beautiful Thursday. Perfect for the patio, and Doug will be on said patio, the Bitmore Tap and Grill in Curtis today from 3 to 6, and it's going to be so sunny and hot. A high of 27. It's going to feel like 31. Clear tonight with a low of 16. Tomorrow, sun cloud, and Friday with a high of 26. It's going to feel like 27. Right now, mostly sunny and 24, feeling like 27 with the offspring next.
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0: GTA's Rock Station 94.9 The Rock Audio Slave. I am the highway. We did some Big Wreck before that. Ghosts, and tomorrow's the big day. Your chance to see Big Wreck at Pickering Casino Resort on October 29th. The show was just announced yesterday in case you missed it. 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We'll do it all day long. 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

0: GTA's Rock Station, 94.9 The Rock, 3 days grace, Don't Want to Go Home Tonight, and The White Stripes, Seven Nation Army, 11:08 on a Thursday morning. It's Lori Ann getting ready for the 90s at noon, just a little under an hour for that. And I totally love that Alejandro Kirk is the new face of a Toronto beer. I don't know if you've been to the LCBO lately, but you'll see a big old display inside a Longo's or LCBO. A large picture of the Blue Jays fan favorite. Definitely in my household, he's a fan favorite too. And the beer is Bandido's Mexican Lager. And even though it is a Mexican lager, it is Canadian brewed, but Mexican inspired. So it kind of makes sense that Kirk is the face of that. And, you know, maybe you want to try it on a thirsty Thursday.
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2: So we've created a new band again with a new drummer and a new name.
1: 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What's this one?
2: 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T-R-I Harder.
1: Try Harder? 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
1: Nothing personal. Wow. Two names consecutively that equally suck.
2: Okay, hold on. 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
1: No. No, it doesn't. 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

0: 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Thank you, Rock Randomizer. Talking Heads, a once in a lifetime. 11:44. Getting ready for the 90s at noon. Sun and cloud today. A high of 28. It's going to feel like 32. Partly cloudy tonight, then clear this evening with a low of 16. Tomorrow, sunny, sun and cloud in the afternoon, a high of 26. It's going to feel like 27. Plus, it'll be Friday. Right now, it's sun, cloud, and 25, feeling like 28 before we get to the 90s at noon. We'll do U2 and Pierce the Veil next.
1: Does it feel to you like AI is taking over? 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
4: 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Pierce the Veil. 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

The tragically hip and thugs for the 90s at noon. We kicked it off with Placebo and Pure Morning. 12:09, it's Lori Ann. We're doing the 90s at noon, and it continues with Limp Bizkit. 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

0: 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Limp Bizkit, The Hip and Placebo as well. 12:16. It's Florianne and the voice of Bart Simpson, Nancy Cartwright, thinks The Simpsons is winding down and could come to an end soon. She was on a podcast and she was asked when she thinks it'll end. And she said one word, 40. As in season 40. She says it's just her opinion, but 40. The Simpsons just wrapped up season 37 and Fox has renewed it through season 40. So that means the show could potentially end in 2029. So we'll see if she's right. In the meantime, the show will continue and the second feature film, The Simpsons Movie 2, will be out in just over a year, September 3rd, 2027, 20 years after the first Simpsons movie. The 90s at noon, it continues next.
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2: Yep, that's right, kid. Yep, just making a few new adjustments here. Yep. That's what I'm doing. I'm doing that. Dropped in a sweet dual overhead sensory thingy and tweaked the flux resonance, too. Yeah, crank that baby up to 1.21 gigawatts.
1: Really?
2: 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Man, I'll tell you, the dust bunnies are getting into those things.
1: 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And you're just making up phrases like flux resonance?
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0: GTA's Rock Station 94.9 The Rock. Love that one. Third Eye Blind, Never Let You Go. For the 90s at noon, we did the Tea Party, Psycho Pomp, and Collective Soul, Smashing Young Men. 12:33, and a couple of things happened on this day in the 90s. On this day, 1994, members from Oasis and The Verve were arrested after smashing up a hotel bar and breaking into a church to steal communion wine. Both bands had been at a festival in Sweden together, causing chaos and trouble. And I was just thinking about this movie today, and it just so happens that on this day in 1999, the movie Detroit Rock City opened. Great, great movie. That's what happened on this day in the 90s, and the 90s at noon continues next.
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0: GTA's Rock Station 94.9 The Rock. Colin James just came back for the 90s at noon. R.E.M. Bang and Blame. We did Alice in Chains 2, Them Bones. And Alice in Chains is making the MTV Unplugged album available on vinyl for the first time to celebrate the 30th anniversary. If you want it, though, you're going to have to act fast because the vinyl that is printed like a solar flare is already sold out. 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I did check for you. 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We have time for a couple of more. We'll wrap up the 90s at noon next.
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0: We have two more for the 90s at noon. Odds coming up after the Chili's. Love Roller Coaster 94.9 The Rock.

CKGE, Durham, Toronto. 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

0: GTA's Rock Station, 94.9 The Rock, Sum 41, and the Hell Song. It's Lori Ann, Thursday afternoon. Cone from Sum 41 has a brand new episode of Cone's Cave this Sunday night, but he has a returning guest. Yes, Liam from the Cancer Bats will return to Cone's Cave Sunday night at 7.
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Hi, it's Jeff Woods, and I host the Sunday Tradition Classic Rock Sundays on 94.9 The Rock at noon for 6 hours. And here's a little something from the collection.

0: GTA's Rock Station 94.9 The Rock. New from the Trues, it is Carolina. We did 3 Days Grace, and we also did Tears for Fears. Everybody wants to rule the world. And in case you missed it, yesterday we were talking about the top new wave singers of all time, according to Ultimate Classic Rock. And Roland and Kurt from Tears for Fears, they ended up on the list at number 13 because they've got a partnership unlike anything else. They deliver some of the most emotive lyrics in new wave history, according to the article. Do you agree? Do you disagree? 855-432-ROCK.
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0: GTA's Rock Station, 94.9 The Rock. Queen, we will rock you. We are the champions. It's Lorianne. I mean, we can kind of say that about the Blue Jays, at least for the past few games. They've been kicking butt and looking really strong, and they're going to do it again this afternoon at 3:07 facing the Red Sox and hopefully sweeping the Red Sox. Go Jays, go.
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said that we don't go to be dead, but instead we just some thread of consciousness. I believe, and if you preach that the world is just a peach, dripping with a juice so sweet. I

0: excitement, one eargasm at a time. 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

0: GTA's Rock Station, 94.9 The Rock, it's Valley and Vending Machine on a Thursday, which means you get an extra hour of yours truly because Doug is on his way to hang out on a patio for Thirsty Thursday. He's going to the Bitmore Tap and Grill in Curtis. He'll be there at 3. He'll stick around until 6 for some fun in the sun, and it is beautiful out there today. And he has your chance to take home a $1,000 prepaid credit card from Rob at ourhaverylandscaping.com. So he expects you to meet him there sometime after 3.
1: You're only a day away from more of this.
2: I need to call the police. Somebody's going to lose their job. Somebody's going to prison. I have a Johnny Fever coffee cup.
3: Right.
2: Johnny Fever, of course, the morning guy on WKRP in Cincinnati. A hero of mine. I have this coffee cup in my locker, and I put it in there every single day. I went to get it, and it's not there.
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2: Oh, there's a big one coming. When I opened my locker, I was beside myself.
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1: Alexis on Fire is doing some celebrating at RBC Amphitheater, 20 Years of Crisis, August 14th and 15th. Then it's Deep Purple with Kansas, August 18th at RBC Amphitheater. And John Fogerty plays Great Canadian Casino Resort on August 21st. Jimmy Eat World is at RBC Amphitheater August 23rd. And Brian Adams plays the TCC on August 26th. Then things get pretty loud at Scotiabank Arena. Iron Maiden with Megadeth August 29th. And on the same day, a little softer at the RBC Amphitheater with Blue Rodeo. There's so much more. 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

0: GTA's Rock Station 94.9 The Rock. That's the band and the wait. A beautiful Thursday tonight, just mainly clear, and a low of 18. Tomorrow, we'll have lots of sunshine again and a high of 27.
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Sure. It looks like we didn't plan anything to play right now. 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

0: You're up in the final countdown, 94.9 The Rock, GTA's Rock Station. We're counting down to patio time. It's another Thirsty Thursday, and Doug is just about ready to take over. He's at the Bitmore Tap and Grill in Curtis from 3 until 6 p.m. for another edition of Thirsty Thursday. So go down there and check it out, and have a great afternoon. We'll talk again tomorrow. Don't forget to come back at 8 o'clock tonight, though, for Generation Next. John Angus McDonald wants to hang out with you as well, as he features Street Pharmacy from Niagara and the new single This Time.
1: 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And choosing a winner wasn't easy. I mean, it's always easy spotting a loser, but winners, that takes a little more work. The contest question was, in the spirit of the new ice cream flavor, the Tragically Chip, what other band names can be adapted into ice cream flavors? We narrowed over 200 entries down to a list of 12 and a number one. So here's your best suggestions for ice cream flavors named after bands. Breaking Benjamin, Chiam, The Mamas and the Papayas, Jefferson Starship, Fleetwood Macadamia, Our Lady Peach, Chocolate Butthole Surfers, Bare Naked Latte, Rainbow Butterscotch Monkeys, Butterfinger Death Crunch, Five Finger Fudge Punch, and the winner, submitted by Jessica Woodcock, Oreo Speedwagon. 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Keep watching The Rock's social media for more contests and chances to win.
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0: 94.9 The Rock, GTA's Rock Station, the Kingdom of Fear. That'd be your Cameron Whitcomb. How we doing? It's Doug, Thirsty Thursday. And we're in Curtis at the Bitmore in the patio. I got the Jays game right in behind Dustin here on the big screen TV. We got the tunes cranked. And we are in full-time patio mode, 28 and sunshine for the day. Does it get better than this? I don't think so. So, if you're not here, then why? Did you bring those doctor's notes there, just in case?
1: Unlimited supply.
0: Beautiful, because we're going to need some of those, I'm sure. 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

0: 94.9, the Rock, GTA's Rock Station, into the river below. That would be your Billy Talent. How we doing? It's a Thirsty Thursday. And, yeah, Santa, who just visited us. So, you know, listen, I'm going to say this right now. You know that a room's going to be clean tonight. I have to use this joke because it's actually kind of true. All right, so there you go. Santa Claus visiting us here in the middle of summer. Who knew? Where's Mrs. Claus? And does she have the actual legitimate Claus? That's what I want to know. These are things that we all want to know, right? Thirsty Thursday. Hey, we're here at a bit more Tap and Grill. We're in Curtis. Let's do a little check on traffic, Maytel.
1: Starting you off with some pretty major problems. The 401 is blocked both directions at Brock Road because of a serious crash. Your ambulance was just on scene, and it's a mess on the 401 eastbound from Meadowvale all the way out towards Brock Road, where all lanes are blocked. Westbound side jammed from the 412 to Brock Road, where all lanes are out. The 401 through the city just getting heavier. I'm Maytel Sperling. More traffic on the Rock in minutes.
0: I mean, if there was a time to bail out of work, now is the time. We got the patio just getting all set to get rocking. Claim your spot now. That's the easiest way of looking at it, right? And then get ready to hang with us for the afternoon. That's what Thirsty Thursdays are all about. We have the QR code here. Make sure you scan it and get your name in for that $1,000 prepaid credit card. We're going to give it away 2 weeks from today when we're wrapping it all up for the summer. Can you believe we're talking 2 weeks and then summer's over? You know, the best part is, though, being an adult, that doesn't end for us in beginning of September after Labor Day. It's just another day, right? I feel sorry for the youngins. And for the parents who have youngins, it's when your actual vacation starts. You know, you got a window when they're in school. You can have your fun then, right? Hey, that's so true.
2: At least hockey will be coming back.
0: Hockey, not till October. Not until October. But we got the Jays on right now. They're two games out of the wild card. We got Max Scherzer on the mound today. It's nothing right now. So, but if you want to keep an eye on the game while you're here hanging with us, that's easy to do because we've got a couple great big screen TVs for you to watch at the Bitmore Tap and Grill in Curtis.
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Life is a stairway to heaven. Or a highway to hell. Yeah, we got friends in both places. 94.9 The Rock.

0: Well, there we go with Sublime in Ensenada, 94.9 The Rock, GTA's Rock Station. Black Crow, She Talks to Angels. Everybody talking about how great of a show it was down at the RBC Amphitheater a couple weeks ago. Our gals and Foo Fighters, they were just here like last week. Seems like it was like a month ago already with the volume of shows that we seen go through the city in the last little bit, man. It's the summer of the concert, is it not? The live outdoor show just about every single night somewhere in the GTA. There is a mammoth show. By the way, if you ever need to find out what's going on, hit up the Rock Show's calendar just to open up the Rock app on your phone and then click on it and you'll see the full list.
1: Eastbound 401 Express closed at White's. Eastbound 401 Collectors closed at Brock Road. At one point, both directions of the 401 were shut down at Brock Road. An air ambulance was on scene. So now eastbound 401 just jammed from Meadowvale. All lanes westbound have reopened. The 401 through the city just getting much slower. And Rock traffic is brought to you in part by the Capitol Theater in Port Hope. Farley Mowat's beloved World War II memoir hits the stage. 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I'm Maytel Sperling. More traffic on The Rock in minutes.
0: All right, thanks, Maytel. Simple Minds coming up. Also, brand new tune from Nickelback. We'll get to that in just a couple seconds. What's going on Thirsty Thursday? We're at the Bitmore Pub and Grill in Curtis, sitting on the patio in the sunshine. It's, what are we at there? 28 right now. We're at the high of the day. Not a ton of humidity. It's really comfortable, and there's a slightest little breeze, which is kind of making things a little bit more comfortable as well. That's kind of what it's all about.
2: A bit more comfortable.
0: I know. I'm glad you caught that one. I'm here all week. Enjoy the veal. Don't forget to tip your server well, right? Counting Crows are coming up. Also, Bad Child as well. When you're here, scan the QR code. You might pick up that $1,000 prepaid credit card from Robert R. Havery Landscape. We'll give that away in a couple weeks. Yes, indeed you do. All right. Oh, by the way, and if you miss Craig and Lucky, get them tomorrow morning, right?
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4: So we've created a new band again with a new drummer and a new name.
3: 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What's this one?
4: 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T-R-I Harder.
3: Try Harder? 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
3: Nothing Personal. Wow. 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

0: 94 on the Rock. GTA's rock station. That's Gob, and I hear you calling. Rattle the Cage, new Nickelback featuring John Five, who's playing in Motley Crue now. He took over for Mick Mars? No, is it Mick Mars? Yeah, who's the old guitar guy? Is it Mick Mars? I forget already. They've had so many people rolling through that band in the last bunch of years. Yeah. And then there was that week that John Corabi was singing for them, too. Remember that? Simple Minds and Don't You Forget About Me, Counting Crows and Bad Child coming up Thursday, Thursday, bit more. Curtis, we are in you. Come and join us here at the beautiful Bentmore Pub and Grill, right here. But is it Trolls and...
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0: Nash and Trolls. I should always look at the street signs before I sit down, right? Everybody knows where it is because it's such a landmark out this neck of the way. So pop out and enjoy the patio with us on this beautiful Thirsty Thursday. And scan the QR code as well. You could pick up that $1,000 prepaid credit card that we're going to be giving away in just a couple weeks from now. And I hate to say it, but that'll be our final one of the summer. That means, yeah, summer is almost over. I know. It's sad, isn't it? We're already starting to plan for next year.
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0: BTA's Rock Station. That's Bad Child and High Ground. Savior coming up. Also, some Dexter and the Moon Rocks right after Maytel.
1: 401 eastbound remains closed in the express at White's and in the collectors at Brock Road. This is because of a serious collision. Air ambulance was on scene, so you can only imagine how bad things are. Eastbound 401 at Acrell from Meadowvale through White's and out to Brock Road. So not a good route. The 401 through the city otherwise, no issue. Eastbound 407 looks slow between the 412 and Thixon. Rock traffic is brought to you in part by the region of Durham. Durham region residents, regional lime painting trucks are on the roads. Remember to keep a safe distance and avoid crossing freshly painted lines. Learn more at durham.ca/linepainting. I'm Maytel Sperling. More traffic on the Rock in minutes.
2: You've probably heard about plans to build data centers across the country. Doug Ford says part of the plan is to keep our data safe and out of the hands of the U.S.
3: This is the way of the future. Either we do it or Donald Trump's going to do it. And I'm not giving Donald Trump nothing, absolutely nothing.
2: Ford says towns and cities that host these data centers will not pay a penny of their electricity bill. The province is also strengthening the rules around who qualifies for social assistance programs. As of today, only people living here legally can receive the financial help, and anyone who is here illegally or on a temporary basis, like a work permit, will no longer qualify. The Blue Jays are on the field at the Dome looking to sweep the Red Sox, and also tonight, baseball is back at the Field of Dreams. The Twins play the Phillies in Iowa. Traffic tip anytime, text keyword traffic to 855-432-ROCK. I'm Nick Hughes. 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

0: Gloria Sutton's and new plan, 94.9 The Rock, GTA's Rock Station, Goo Goo's and Slide off of Dizzy Up the Girl, Dexter the Moon Rocks, and Rise Against with Savior. You remember in the 90s, I don't know if you remember this, but true story, they had that, Dizzy Up the Boy album from Goo Dolls, and it had the kid chewing like a peanut butter jam sandwich, and it was kind of like spitting it. Walmart took it off the shelves because they thought it was too offensive. And I'm like, here, hang on to my Two Live Crew record for a second. We'll show you what is and does up. How we doing, by the way? It's Doug. We're sitting here on the patio at the Bitmore in Curtis, the pub and grill, enjoying the sunshine and the nice warmth. And 28 degrees in sunshine right now. Oh, doesn't get any better than this, especially on a Thursday afternoon, right? Let's do some traffic, Maytel.
1: Unfortunately, there is a closure of the 401 eastbound. All lanes closed. East Express at White's in the Collectors. It's closed at Brock Road. Your jam up 401 East is from Morningside. There was an air ambulance that had to land about an hour ago. So as you can imagine, this is a big problem and a serious investigation. As for the balance of the 401 through the city, it's just very slow. 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Ends October 30th. Who gives a shed? Steve and his sons do. Steve Sheds and Sons, Bloor East to Simcoe, Oshawa. I'm Maytel Sperling. More traffic on the Rock in minutes.
0: All right, thanks, Maytel. By the way, Jays, last I looked, we're still up 1-0 over Boston. Can they sweep this series? I guess we'll find out today. The game continues. Is Schnitzel still on the mound? Old Maxie. Max, I like this guy. I like the words he put out the other day about being in the city. He's got a cottage up in Muskoka and said even when his time is over, chances are Toronto will be his home. He's like 42 now. How long can you pitch? I mean, that's getting pretty long in the tooth for professional sports. Although if you can do it, you can still make a couple bucks. Why not? But he'd be a great team ambassador, even if he's not. I mean, we just put him on as the team pit bull. Yeah, that stare he's got with those two different colored eyes is kind of like looking at a husky sometimes, right? You're looking down the front end of a husky there. By the way, it's Thirsty Thursday. We're at the Bitmore in Curtis, sitting on the patio, 28 degrees sunshine. Scan the QR code, pop over, and make sure you get the QR code and enter yourself to win that $1,000 prepaid credit card from Rob at R. Havery Landscaping. We're giving that away in 2 weeks because that is going to be the unofficial end of summer this year, although the weather's going to continue. We just have to wrap up by September. 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

0: 94 on the Rock, GTA's Rock Station, City Walls from 21 Pilots. Back in the day, you had to put walls around the city. If you ever been to Belfast, they still have a wall, but it doesn't go around the city, it goes through. One side is one way, the other side of the wall is the other. And every once in a while, they throw gas bombs over top. Not so much as they used to, like back in the 60s and 70s, but they still do it. There's other places they have walls as well. I don't know why. We should be, like, working at breaking the walls down, right? Brother Dan from Sam Roberts, Floyd, wish you were here. Some beaches in Lincoln Park as well. It's a Thirsty Thursday. How you doing? It's Duggar at the Bitmore. And Curtis is where we are right now. Let's do a quick check on traffic, Maytel.
1: 401 eastbound remains closed into Durham. Eastbound 401 express lanes out at White's in the collectors closed at Brock Road. This is because of a serious crash where air ambulance had to land and one person had to be transported to hospital. It's going to be a while before any of this reopens. So 401 eastbound at a standstill from Morningside. As you can imagine, surrounding routes taking the overflow. Shepherd, Ellesmere included. 401 eastbound in the express at Bathurst. One other problem in the left lane. 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I'm Maytel Sperling. More traffic on the Rock in minutes.
0: Yeah, Michelle and everybody over at Colonial Pools are the best. Yes, if you go there, just say that Doug sent you. Seriously, do it, do it, do it. Oh, by the way, look at this. 28 degrees right now, and the next couple days we're going to be 27 tomorrow. There's a 30% chance, but that means a 70% chance of nothing. And then Saturday looks like it's sunny and 27 as well. So, and we are going to be in store for a little rain on Sunday, a little cooler, but it looks like the chance of rain is going to be about 70%. For the rest of today, no chance of rain for the afternoon as we enjoy a Thursday on the patio at the Bitmore. All right, come out and join us. We're here till 6. Scan the QR code. If you've got your phone, scan the QR code and then fill out the entry form. You can pick up that $1,000 prepaid credit card from Rob at R. Havery Landscaping. We're going to give it away in 2 weeks. All right, not next week, because next week we're over at Teddy Reader's The Joint, and then the final one of the summer of 2026 will be at Baxter's Landing in 2 weeks from today, and that's when we'll give that all away.
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0: My room, 94.9 The Rock, GTA's Rock Station. What else do we have there? Oh, yeah, welcome to the jungle, Guns N' Roses, off of Appetite for Destruction. We were just commenting on Axl live versus Axl recorded, two completely different things. And if you've seen them live, you'll know exactly what I'm talking about. If you haven't, next time you go see the show, you'll go, yeah, okay, I remember what Doug was talking about. Strumbellas, and we'll also do some Beasties for the Quitting Time tune today for 5 o'clock. And by the way, we wrap up at 6 tonight. Dustin and Steve, we call yourselves Figgy Pudding.
1: Figgy pudding,
0: finger in the pudding, something like that.
1: Call me whatever you want.
0: Call you whatever you want. You guys are going to hit the stage inside at about 6 o'clock in the air conditioning.
1: Yes.
0: You're not going to play out here in the patio where the sun is shining.
1: No, we don't want to warp because
0: it's, yeah, you won't warp your guitar. It would have warped years ago. It would have been with your Vans, right? Anyway, they're going to play there. And then what time does Shade start doing karaoke later tonight? About 9:30. Like 8, 9:30? 9:30, okay. So there's your entertainment for the night as well. Plus, we got Wings on, too. I'm just looking at the big sign up there. It says Wings are on special, so there you go. If you're looking for a place to grab some wings, catch the end of the Jays game. What's the score still? Still 1-0?
1: Yep.
0: 1-0 Toronto. There you go. We'll keep an eye on that one for you. Who knows? It might sweep the Boston Red Sox, who were the hottest team in baseball until they came to Toronto. Being up here, we kind of cooled them down. And so many of them still think we have igloos up here, too.
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0: 94.9 The Rock, GTA's Rock Station. There is Spirits from Strombella's. A little Lindsay connection, right? Biltmore Pub is where we're at today. And we're sitting on the patio. 28 degrees, sunshine. Jays, unfortunately, are losing now, but they had such a commanding lead. Oh, man. Oh, well.
1: Top of the eighth.
0: Oh, well. We'll see what happens here, right? We got the Quitting Time 2 coming up on another Thirsty Thursday. Hang on.
2: There is still a full closure of the 401 eastbound in the express at White's. In the collectors, it looks like lanes have reopened through Brock Road, but unfortunately, damage done. It's at a crawl from Morningside. Air ambulance was on scene earlier. Eastbound 401 express at McCowan, the right lane is out. The rest of the 401 through the city, thankfully, it's just getting through a lot of volume. 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He'll design exactly what you have in mind. R. Havery Landscaping. Dream, create, enjoy. I'm Maytel Sperling. More traffic on The Rock in minutes.
3: Despite what's happening in the U.S., Doug Ford says thousands of new jobs will be created in Ontario with the addition of data centers. Ford says when it comes to Donald Trump, he's keeping his cards close.
4: God knows what he will do with it. I don't trust that guy as far as I can throw him. That's why today I'm announcing Ontario is launching the framework for our data center playbook.
3: The plan is to generate billions of dollars in economic growth and make the data centers responsible for their own electricity bills. The PCs are feeling the heat after they spend $3,000 to allegedly spy on Bonnie Crombie. This happened during a trip to Jamaica back in 2023. Doug Ford claims they would have used the party's money, not taxpayers, on the trip. The province's social assistance programs are changing. Starting today, only people legally living in Canada can qualify. Those living here illegally or on work permits or student visas do not. And the Blue Jays can sweep the Sox with a win at the Dome this afternoon. Traffic tip anytime, text keyword traffic to 855-432-ROCK. I'm Nick Hughes. 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

0: 94.9 The Rock, GTA's Rock Station. That's Jimmy from Vancouver, Tomb Called Leather Jacket. If you watch the Jays, every time they put the jacket on in a home run, that's the song they play inside the park. Now, today they didn't play it at all because there was no home runs. We still 5-0? Yeah, 5-0. There you go. Yeah. I can hardly barely even see it because of the sun coming off of it, but there we go. Looks like we went 3 of 4. Yankees are next for the Jays. Let's do a quick check on traffic. Maytel.
1: 401 eastbound remains closed in the express at White's from an earlier collision through Brock Road where air ambulance had to land. So unfortunately, at a crawl from Morningside. There's also a collision 401 east express at McCowan taking out the right lane. Rock traffic is brought to you in part by the Capitol Theater in Port Hope. And Farley Mowat's beloved World War II memoir hits the stage. 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Tickets at CapitolTheater.com. I'm Atal Sperling. More traffic on the Rock in minutes.
0: Don't forget, tonight at midnight, at the Sox here, right? Oh, and John Angus McDonald pops in at 8 o'clock, too, for another edition of Generation Next Radio. So that'll be at 8 o'clock. Lee's in tonight after 6, after we head home with the hip. We'll get to that in a bit. It's sunny right now and very enjoyable on the patio. 28 degrees, nice little breeze that takes away that lingering heat that sometimes you feel when you're sitting outside. It's quite nice. So it's another Thirsty Thursday. Thursday. When you're here, make sure we'll visit you, or you can pop over to us and make sure you scan the QR code to quite possibly pick up that $1,000 prepaid credit card from Robert R. Havery Landscaping. We're going to give that away in 2 weeks as we wrap up Thirsty Thursday. Next week, we're at Teddy Reader's The Joint, and the week after, we're going to wrap everything up at Baxter's Landing in the Oshawa Center, all right? So pop over for another Thirsty Thursday and enjoy this beautiful weather.
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Barricade, 94.9 The Rock. GTA's rock station. That's Theory, Free Fall, and Tom Petty off of Full Moon Fever. Big Red off of In Loving Memory Of with Blown Wide Open and Pierce the Veil's So Far, So Fake. Gonna head home with the hip in a bit. Live tune again today. They got the 10th anniversary of their tour. Concluding the very final show. It's coming up the 22nd of August. So until then, we're going to keep doing live tunes every day on Heading Home with Hip. It could be something from that like final tour. It could be something from the final show. It could be something from Cobo Hall in Detroit or from Live Between Us or one of the other many live performances. Live at the

0: Roxy actually was always one of those ones that was always really great to be able to give it a listen. That's where they recorded that Killer Whale Tank version of New Orleans is Sinking at the Roxy in 1991. So, and of course, it's always a fan favorite. So, you know, we're going to do that sometime in the next couple weeks as well. It's Thirsty Thursday. We're in the sunshine at the Bitmore and Curtis, and I'll tell you more about that after Traffic Maytel.
1: 401 eastbound in the express remains closed at White's from an earlier crash that happened through Brock Road. Air ambulance was on scene a couple of hours ago, but at this point, it's just still being investigated. There's also a stall 401 east collectors through Meadowvale in the center lane. It's at a crawl from Morningside right through to White's. 401 through the city, just very slow. Rock traffic is brought to you in part by the region of Durham. Durham region residents, regional line painting trucks are on the roads. Remember to keep a safe distance and avoid crossing freshly painted lines. Learn more at durham.ca/linepainting. I'm Maytel Sperling. More traffic on the Rock in minutes.
0: All right, thanks, Maytel. Jeff's going to pop in a second and steal the spotlight as he gets an opportunity to shine a little light on Classic Rock Sundays. That happens every Sunday from noon to 6 right here on the Rock with Jeff Woods, the man himself. He'll be in here then. So we'll get into that. Also, Thirsty Thursdays, Bitmore. That's where we are in Curtis, the Tap and Grill. And the patio is just rocking this afternoon. Well, for obvious reasons, because the weather is just beautiful. 28 degrees, light breeze, a lot of sunshine. The Jays did lose. Yeah, it's over. It's all over but the crying today. Oh, well, bring on the Yankees. Went 3-4 against Boston. Didn't think that was going to happen, but it does look good that that's the case. That is looking pretty good. We're going to head home with the hip in a few minutes as well. When you're here, don't forget to scan the QR code. All right? And you could be, well, you will be entered to win that $1,000 prepaid credit card from Robert R. Havery Landscaping. We're going to give it away, not next week, but the week after when we wrap everything up at Baxter's Landing. That's where we end summer every year. The good news is we also started there, and we're already looking forward to 2027. So...
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3: Yep, that's right, kid. Yep, just making a few new adjustments here. Yep, that's what I'm doing. I'm doing that. Dropped in a sweet dual overhead sensory thingy and tweaked the flux resonance, too. Yeah, crank that baby up to 1.21 gigawatts.
2: Really?
3: Yeah, I gave it a good solid cleaning to those pesky parametric ports, too. Man, I'll tell you, the dust bunnies are getting into those things.
2: 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And you're just making up phrases like flux resonance?
3: 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But those guys are cool, man. And so smart, I find.
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0: 94 on the Rock, GTA's Rock Station. That's Demons, Imagine Dragons, Baby Doll, Dominic Fike, and Jeff popped in with Little Grateful Dead and Truck. And don't forget, Sunday, noon to 6, Classic Rock Sundays with Jeff Woods gets underway right then and there. He's also here Saturday for Records and Rock Stars, and that'll be at 6 on Saturday. We're going to head home with the hip in a couple seconds, something live. Cheesy and Shallow. I saw them introduce, Gord did, back in Kelowna in like 1994. They were touring for Day for Night, and Gord said he wanted to dedicate a song to Celine and her husband, Rene. And the crowd started to boo, and he said, well, just wait a sec. It's Cheesy and Shallow. And then everybody started to laugh because that was the joke. Yeah. And that was a cool thing about going to see the Hip live, too, because, you know, the banter in between and over the songs with Gord Downie, you just never knew. What I found out afterwards, he was always working new material that way. That's what he did. He always had something going on. And if you ever watch that Hip Anonymous show, there's that. He's doing a lot of improv with that live show. But if you go back to Woodstock 99, before all hell broke loose at Woodstock 99, and I think it was in the middle of Fully Completely, they break into, remember the song Love is a First?
1: Yeah.
0: Yeah, they start doing that kind of like halfway through the song. They were just kind of working and improving it and kind of working it into their live show. It's a very cool thing to see when you go back and catch the retrospective of the Hip live, because an amazing live band. You get that. And we're going to head home with the Hip in just a couple seconds as we wrap up our Thirsty Thursday here at the Bitmore in Curtis. We're back at it next week. We're going to be at Teddy Reader's The Joint. Teddy, put your helmet on, buddy. We're coming to get you. And then the week we wrap up, we'll be at Baxter's Landing in the Oshawa Center, okay? Lee Eckley's coming up after we head home with the Hip.
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3: I need to call the police. Somebody's going to lose their job. Somebody's going to prison. I have a Johnny Fever coffee cup.
4: Right.
3: Johnny Fever, of course, the morning guy on WKRP in Cincinnati. A hero of mine. I have this coffee cup in my locker, and I put it in there every single day. I went to get it, and it's not there.
4: Oh, I see a staff email coming today.
3: Oh, there's a big one coming. When I opened my locker, I was beside myself.
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3: If you put it back where you found it, right, no more questions will be asked.
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3: Probably.
4: You'd be okay.
3: It's like we're in San Quentin over here. Can't have anything for yourself. Never mind. Found it.
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0: 401 eastbound and the express remains closed at White's from an earlier serious crash where air ambulance had to land. It's still at a crawl. 401 eastbound from Morningside. All the surrounding routes taking the overflow. Kingston Road, Shepherd, Ellesmere, all heavier than normal. The 401 through the city, thankfully, no other live lane issues. 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I'm Atal Sperling. 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
1: A one-year-old is at a trauma center after a crash on the 401 in Pickering. Sergeant Kerry Schmidt says the child was with its mother when the crash happened earlier this afternoon on Highway 401 near Brock Road.
2: The driver was taken to a local hospital with minor injuries.
1: The extent of the child's injuries are not known at this time. And you've probably heard about plans to build data centers across the country. Doug Ford says part of the plan is to keep our data safe and out of the hands of the U.S.
3: This is the way of the future. Either we do it or Donald Trump's going to do it. And I'm not giving Donald Trump nothing, absolutely nothing.
1: Ford says towns or cities that host data centers won't pay a penny of their electricity bill. And a tough one for the Blue Jays. They lost 7-0 to the Red Sox. Traffic tip anytime. 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I'm Nick Hughes. 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

0: GTA's Rock Station, 94.9 The Rock. 3 days, Grace. And the fourth and final Rush show is tonight down at Scotiabank Arena. So we got a little primer coming up later. J.A. at 8 o'clock. John Angus McDonald with Street Pharmacy on Generation Next. And hey, the week's almost done, but it's a rotten drive coming east on the 401. And Maytel has all that next.
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2: Alexis on Fire is doing some celebrating at RBC Amphitheater, 20 Years of Crisis, August 14th and 15th. 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
2: 401 eastbound in the express remains closed through White's from an earlier crash, where air ambulance was on scene at around 3 o'clock this afternoon. It is still jammed from Morningside. Northbound 404 and the collector is just by Shepherd. The right lane now blocked off. Also a stall northbound 404 through Steeles in the HOV lane. I'm Maytel Sperling. More traffic on the Rock in minutes.
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0: GTA's Rock Station 94.9 The Rock. Big day tomorrow. It's Friday, and it's a big wreck one-day giveaway. We've got tickets for October 29th at the Pickering Casino Resort. 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And recently, we've been waiting for details on this year's Convergence Festival in downtown Oshawa. And this just in, 94.9 The Rock welcomes I, Mother Earth on Saturday, September 19th. And on Sunday, it's Maestro Fresh West. 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
8: 401 eastbound express lanes remain closed at White's. That's for an ongoing investigation from a collision that happened much earlier. Air ambulance was on scene, so still a crawl eastbound 401 from Morningside. Northbound 404, it's in the collectors just by Shepherd. The left lane is out, and then north 404 at Steeles. HOV lane blocked off with a stall. Rock traffic is brought to you in part by the region of Durham. Durham region residents, regional line painting trucks are on the roads. Remember to keep a safe distance and avoid crossing freshly painted lines. Learn more at durham.ca/line painting. I'm Atal Sperling. More traffic on The Rock in minutes.
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0: WGTA's Rock Station. The Blue Jays played this afternoon. Max Scherzer was great. Pitched five innings, allowed only one run. But the Jays' bats managed only two hits, and then the Sox ate up the bullpen for six runs, and they were shut out 7-0. Good news is they took three or four games from a team they can catch. And the New York Yankees are in town starting tomorrow. And a reminder, we've got a big mess on the eastbound 401 from Port Union, and it's closed from White's Road, so heads up.
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0: 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I'm Lee Ackley. How you doing? 94.9 The Rock, GTA's Rock

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0: 94.9 The Rock. Billy Talent, of course. And how you doing? I'm Lee Ackley. Yesterday was quite the day for some parts of the world who saw a full solar eclipse like we did a couple of summers back, hearing all those oohs and ahs from everyone during the eclipse's totality was really cool. And then it made me wonder, if it were 1,000 years ago and we were watching, would that sound of wonder have been the sound of terror? Guess that would depend on what civilization they were in, because the Mayans, among others, had sophisticated astronomical tables that allowed them to forecast both solar and lunar eclipses centuries in advance, and they did it without the benefit of classical mechanics, so very clever, but not quite as accurate. Perseid meteor showers are still out, although they peaked over the last two nights. They'll be in the northeastern sky sometime after midnight, emanating from the constellation Perseus, thus the name Perseids. And it looks like it's going to be a nice night for stargazing all around, and hopefully lots of meteor showers. Clearing with a low near 15. Chance of showers tomorrow, high 27. And for the weekend, Saturday, sunny and 27, 23 and cloudy with showers on Sunday. 26 degrees right now.
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2: 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T-R-I Harder.
1: Try Harder? 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
1: Nothing Personal. Wow. 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

0: GTA's Rock Station, 94.9 The Rock. On Tuesday night, they played Moving Pictures in its entirety. And that song, Witch Hunt, back in the day was what they called a production song. A song so layered that only three people couldn't replicate it on stage, but technology eventually caught up. And they give it a rare run through the other night, as they've been swapping songs in and out throughout the tour. Every night is different, but one thing that doesn't change is the quality and the length of the show. That includes a generous encore. Hope you're not running late. Showtime, 7:45 sharp, and it's 7:38 at The Rock. Next stop, Philadelphia. And I can't help but wonder, will tonight be the last time Rush ever plays in Toronto? I wonder if they're even thinking that far ahead. Lots of work left for them. And talk of a residency at the Sphere in Las Vegas. So, to be continued.
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1: 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At the Sox coming up after midnight. And this is Linkin Park.

0: GTA's Rock Station, 94.9 The Rock. 401 eastbound still backed up from Port Union and remains closed from White's all the way over to Brock Road in Pickering due to an earlier serious accident. I'm Lee Ackley, 752, Cameron Whitcomb, and Rob Zombie coming up. And so's Niagara's Street Pharmacy and John Angus McDonald of The Trues on Generation Next.
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1: 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I'm your host, John Angus McDonald from The Trues. Thank you for being here with me. Thanks for tuning into the show where we shine a light on what's next. The generation of musicians coming up behind us, showing us a thing or two about how they're doing it nowadays, this day and age. Today we have a band for you from Niagara Falls, a former hometown of mine. I lived there for a couple of years, over 20 years ago, but was a pretty foundational place for me and my band. Played a lot of great shows and made a lot of great friends, and I have a general fondness for the place, even though it's a strange little transient gambling tourist town with one of the natural wonders of the world. It's a real paradox of a place, but it's got a place in my heart. So we're going to hear from Street Pharmacy from Niagara. They have a new single you're about to hear called This Time, and let me tell you a bit about it. This Time, Street Pharmacy is putting it all out there. The second single, entitled This Time, from their newest album, Forever Hooked, is drenched in hyperbole and autobiography. Singer Ryan Guay belts his heart out in all his anthemic glory, assuring listeners and himself alike that it's going to be just fine. Over the wah-wah pedal reggae rock lift that has been part of the band's signature sound for 20 years, This Time is a song about embracing the suffering of life and turning it into something, Guay says. If you like old school Sublime, you'll love this song. It's the perfect vibe for summer beaching it, with just a touch of slapstick humor and some difficult truths about everything from the music business to failed romantic relationships, among other things. The album Forever Hooked will be released in its entirety on August 15th. That's coming right up. When Street Pharmacy returns to the very bridge in their hometown of Welland that they shut down nearly 20 years ago to film the music video for Welcome to the Street Pharmacy, the video that kicked off the band's relationship with Much Music. Today, the same bridge is home to Bridge 13 Music Festival, a festival the band is leading and where they'll celebrate their 20th anniversary with the release of their new album. This Time is a full circle moment for Street Pharmacy. It has already been a big summer for the band, who will also share the stage with the Strumbellas and Bedouin Sound Clash at Canal Days in Port Coburn. All right, I've done that show before. It's a real wild one. I did it last summer, actually. It was a lot of fun, so I'm sure it'll be a lot of fun again this year. Let us check out Street Pharmacy from Niagara Falls. This is the new single, This Time.